Just after 7 here on 106.7 WJJY, we are today's best variety for the Brainerd Lakes and beyond. How you doing? Ricky hanging out with you. And, well, let's just dive right in. In fact, we're headed for Havana. It's Camila Cabello here on JJY.

0: 106.7 WJJY. Hey, let's take a listen to the weather, shall we? See how the rest of our Sunday evening is going to go, and maybe we'll hear something about Monday. Maybe we'll see. That's coming up right here.
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2: With your forecast, I'm Corey Hartman. Partly cloudy tonight. We could see some patchy fog. Lows around 48. Mostly cloudy, 69 for Monday, and a little breezy out of the south. Cloudy, breezy, and a chance of showers Monday night. A low of 59. Rain continues on Tuesday. Winds increase slightly, a high around 66. Wednesday showers and a high near 70. If you're looking for a new place to live, stay, work, or play, check out Worthington, Minnesota. It's worth a look. Currently 69 degrees.

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We are today's best variety with Lola Young and feeling a little messy. Well, hey, I got an important number for you. We do this thing around here where we give away money like crazy, right? All you got to do is if we call you, you got to know the amount. Well, I got your cash call update coming up in just a couple of moments. Here's our city and Adam Levine here on JJY.

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7: With your forecast, I'm Corey Hartman. Partly cloudy tonight. We could see some patchy fog. Lows around 48. Mostly cloudy, 69 for Monday, and a little breezy out of the south. Cloudy, breezy, and a chance of showers Monday night. A low of 59. Rain continues on Tuesday. Winds increase slightly. A high around 66. Wednesday showers and a high near 70. If you're looking for a new place to live, stay, work, or play, check out Worthington, Minnesota. It's worth a look. Currently 63 degrees.
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Telling you one thing, I love the new Radicals and Michelle Branch. That song came out this year. It's the Game of Love here on 106.7 WJJY, today's best variety. Now let's jump back into the real world. Xbox 20.

Yeah, we're only human after all. The Jonas Brothers, 106.7 WJJY, today's best variety. You ever seen that Hill's Science Diet commercial? It kind of makes me laugh. It, like, guilt trips me into not feeding my cats the right food. It's like I'm not feeding them Hills because it's so darn expensive. But, you know, since I'm only human, maybe I should. I don't really know. Anyways, we're headed for 8. Here's Huntrix on 106.7 WJJY.

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Dominic Fike kicking off the 8 o'clock hour here on 106.7 WJJY. We are today's best variety for the Brainerd Lakes and beyond. 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

0: 106.7 WJJY, today's best variety. So earlier today, I was at the auto parts store getting some stuff, and the guy's like, all right, well, you need some battery cables. All right, head over here, and he's showing me what kind to get and stuff. I'm like, oh, okay. So I'll take that, and I said, oh, perfect. It's all positive. Kind of something I say after everything I say. I don't know. It's just all positive. Everything's positive. Anyway, he's like, no, they're actually not. I'm like, oh, okay, it's all positive unless you're a negative battery cable.
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9: With your forecast, I'm Corey Hartman. Partly cloudy tonight. We could see some patchy fog. Lows around 48. Mostly cloudy, 69 for Monday, and a little breezy out of the south. Cloudy, breezy, and a chance of showers Monday night. A low of 59. Rain continues on Tuesday. Winds increase slightly. A high around 66. Wednesday showers and a high near 70. If you're looking for a new place to live, stay, work, or play, check out Worthington, Minnesota. It's worth a look. Currently 63 degrees. W-

Benson Boone rocking the house here at 106.7 WJJY. He's here for somebody else. Sorry to break it to you, but hey, I got another idea for you. I'm going to tell you some secrets. Well, One Republic is going to tell you some secrets right here at 106.7 WJJY. I need

0: Ripping on over to Boston with Stella Lefty here on 106.7 WJJY. Today's best variety. Hey, what about the weather? Let's take a quick listen, and don't worry, we'll be back, though, with more of today's best variety. We got Shinedown, Miley Cyrus, and Martin Garrix all on the way.
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2: With your forecast, I'm Corey Hartman. Partly cloudy tonight. We could see some patchy fog. Lows around 48.

I wouldn't want to repeat it either, I guess. Martin Garrix here at 106.7 WJJY, today's best variety. And, oh boy, ever seen those old cartoons with the wrecking balls? Well, just to think of that, have that in the back of your mind as we listen to Miley Cyrus here on JJY.

Vance Joy as we experience a riptide here at 106.7 WJJY, today's best variety. Hey, Ricky hanging out with you here. And guess what? I am not like Meghan Trainor. I care very deeply. She still doesn't. Here she is on JJY. You can say what you-

Yeah, I would imagine you might drop dead if you found out you were stalking him on the internet, Olivia Rodrigo. You're listening to 106.7 WJJY. We are today's best variety for the Brainerd Lakes and beyond. This is Ricky hanging out with you here on a Sunday evening as we cross into 9 p.m. Yet another hour closer to a Monday. Seems like we just do circles nonstop, right? Here's Post Malone of JJY.

0: Justin Bieber's got that speed demon going on here on 106.7 WJJY. Today's best variety involved. I do as well, kind of. I got a new transmission put in one of my old Chevy pickups just today, actually. We got it put in and got the thing ripping. And I kind of feel like a speed demon, although you name me 196 Chevy pickup with a 350 that's fast. Yeah, mine's definitely no speed demon. But I feel cool, all right? Leave me alone.
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17: With your forecast, I'm Corey Hartman. Partly cloudy tonight. We could see some patchy fog. Lows around 48. Mostly cloudy. 69 for Monday and a little breezy out of the south. Cloudy, breezy, and a chance of showers Monday night. A low of 59. Rain continues on Tuesday. Winds increase slightly. A high around 66. Wednesday showers and a high near 70. If you're looking for a new place to live, stay, work, or play, check out Worthington, Minnesota. It's worth a look. Right now, it's 58.

What are you doing there, Somber? You're getting undressed? It's not bedtime yet. You're listening to 106.7 WJJY. We are today's best variety, and Nick Jonas carrying us into another tune. Oh, boy, it's a good one. Let's listen up.

0: Today's Best Variety, 106.7 WJJY. Hey, after the weather, got a cash call update for you. I just want you to be educated and informed, just in case we call you tomorrow morning around 8:20. Because here's the deal. Nobody likes to go on the air and not have a clue what they're talking about. Trust me, I do it every day.
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2: With your forecast, I'm Corey Hartman. Partly cloudy tonight. We could see some patchy fog. Lows around 48. Mostly cloudy, 69 for Monday, and a little breezy out of the south. Cloudy, breezy, and a chance of showers Monday night. A low of 59. Rain continues on Tuesday. Winds increase slightly, a high around 66. Wednesday showers and a high near 70. If you're looking for a new place to live, stay, work, or play, check out Worthington, Minnesota. It's worth a look. Currently, 56 degrees.
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1: 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So just put that in the memory bank. 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

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We are today's best variety for the Brainerd Lakes and beyond. 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

Just after 10 here on 106.7 WJJY, today's best variety. And Ricky's still with you. Yeah, we're an hour closer to Monday. It's all right, I guess. I mean, I'm optimistic, right? I've never been a fan of Mondays. Usually I'm kind of, I kind of like Garfield. I love lasagna, and I hate Mondays. But I'm kind of trying to have a more positive outlook on the situation. Mondays kind of still give me the shivers, though. Ugh. Here's Ed Sheeran on JJY.

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0: 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Oh, boy, that page is still loading. Oh. 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
11: With your forecast, I'm Corey Hartman. Partly cloudy tonight. We could see some patchy fog. Lows around 48. Mostly cloudy. 69 for Monday and a little breezy out of the south. Cloudy, breezy, and a chance of showers Monday night. A low of 59. Rain continues on Tuesday. Winds increase slightly. A high around 66. Wednesday showers and a high near 70. If you're looking for a new place to live, stay, work, or play, check out Worthington, Minnesota. It's worth a look. It's 54 right now.

0: Max McDown, a lot more free here on 106.7 WJJY, today's best variety. How about that movie? Remember that kids movie with the genie in the bottle? I forget even what it's called. I haven't seen it in forever. That is a song sung by Christina Aguilera. Let's see. I need a little help here.
1: Christina Aguilera.
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0: Today's Best Variety, 106.7 WJJY. That is Teddy Swims. I'm not a Mr. Know-It-All. I can't be anymore because I had to use Google to pronounce an artist's name. Like, how embarrassing is that?
1: Christina Aguilera.
0: See, it's still beating it into me. I get it now. I know how to pronounce it now. Geez, settle down. Anyways, we're going to take a listen to the weather and be right back into today's Best Variety. Miles Smith, Fastball, and Cameron Whitcomb all coming up.
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3: With your forecast, I'm Corey Hartman. Partly cloudy tonight. We could see some patchy fog. Lows around 48. Mostly cloudy. 69 for Monday and a little breezy out of the south. Cloudy, breezy, and a chance of showers Monday night. A low of 59. Rain continues on Tuesday. Winds increase slightly. A high around 66. Wednesday showers and a high near 70. If you're looking for a new place to live, stay, work, or play, check out Worthington, Minnesota. It's worth a look. Currently, 53 degrees.
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Cameron Whitcomb, Kingdom of Fear here, 106.7 WJJY. There's no fear around here, though, or am I just out of my head? Here's Fastball, JJY.

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Today's Best Variety, 106.7 WJJY with Ariana Grande. We cross into 11 p.m. here on a Sunday night. Ricky, hanging out with you. Don't we all have those bad habits? I know. We got to get rid of those, don't we? It's hard. Who wants to? Well, Ed Sheeran's going to tell us some of his here on JJY.

0: 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Y'all, nobody likes bundling the kids up just to realize the school bus isn't going to show up, all right? 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
19: With your forecast, I'm Corey Hartman. Partly cloudy tonight. We could see some patchy fog. Lows around 48. Mostly cloudy, 69 for Monday, and a little breezy out of the south. Cloudy, breezy, and a chance of showers Monday night. A low of 59. Rain continues on Tuesday. Winds increase slightly, a high around 66. Wednesday showers and a high near 70. If you're looking for a new place to live, stay, work, or play, check out Worthington, Minnesota. It's worth a look. Right now, it's 52.

Little taste for you. It's Sabrina Carpenter on 106.7 WJJY. We're today's best variety for the Brainerd Lakes and beyond. And how about this? Roll right into one of my favorites, shall we? It's the Wallflowers. Gonna sing a song about my pickup? That's not very nice. It's One Headlight here on JJ.

0: You JJY, today's best variety. Hey, coming up for you, Cash Call update, the last one of the night. So if you miss it, I don't know. Are you going to know the Cash Call? It's coming up at 8:20 tomorrow morning. I'll be back after the weather to tell you all about it.
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2: With your forecast, I'm Corey Hartman. Partly cloudy tonight. We could see some patchy fog. Lows around 48. Mostly cloudy, 69 for Monday, and a little breezy out of the south. Cloudy, breezy, and a chance of showers Monday night, a low of 59. Rain continues on Tuesday. Winds increase slightly, a high around 66. Wednesday showers and a high near 70. If you're looking for a new place to live, stay, work, or play, check out Worthington, Minnesota. It's worth a look. It's 51 at our studios.
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Here's your cash call update. $190.59. 19059 is your cash call amount for tomorrow morning. Just eight, 9 hours from now, whatever it was. I have no idea. But it's coming up tomorrow morning at 8:20 with Eric and Tess on The Morning Mess. For now, let's party in the USA. It's Miley Cyrus on JJY.

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1: Today's Best Variety, 106.7 WJJY with OMC. And how bizarre that Ricky would be hopping off the airwaves. It's almost midnight. I know, I enjoy hanging out with you, but it is that time. I will catch you right back here next weekend. I'll leave you with Selena Gomez and Marshmello. Have a wonderful evening, everybody, and an even better week. We'll see you later.

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2: With your forecast, I'm Corey Hartman. Partly cloudy tonight. We could see some patchy fog. Lows around 48. Mostly cloudy, 69 for Monday, and a little breezy out of the south. Cloudy, breezy, and a chance of showers Monday night, a low of 59. Rain continues on Tuesday. Winds increase slightly, a high around 66. Wednesday showers and a high near 70. If you're looking for a new place to live, stay, work, or play, check out Worthington, Minnesota. It's worth a look. It's 51 at our studios.

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5: With your forecast, I'm Corey Hartman. Partly cloudy tonight. We could see some patchy fog. Lows around 48. Mostly cloudy. 69 for Monday and a little breezy out of the south. Cloudy, breezy, and a chance of showers Monday night. A low of 59. Rain continues on Tuesday. Winds increase slightly. A high around 66. Wednesday showers and a high near 70. If you're looking for a new place to live, stay, work, or play, check out Worthington, Minnesota. 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
6: With your forecast, I'm Corey Hartman. Partly cloudy tonight. We could see some patchy fog. Lows around 48. Mostly cloudy. 69 for Monday and a little breezy out of the south. Cloudy, breezy, and a chance of showers Monday night. A low of 59. Rain continues on Tuesday. Winds increase slightly. A high around 66. Wednesday showers and a high near 70. If you're looking for a new place to live, stay, work, or play, check out Worthington, Minnesota. It's worth a look. Right now, it's 49.
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21: With your forecast, I'm Corey Hartman. Partly cloudy tonight. We could see some patchy fog. Lows around 48. Mostly cloudy, 69 for Monday, and a little breezy out of the south. Cloudy, breezy, and a chance of showers Monday night. A low of 59. Rain continues on Tuesday. Winds increase slightly, a high around 66. Wednesday showers and a high near 70. 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
12: With your forecast, I'm Corey Hartman. Partly cloudy tonight. We could see some patchy fog. Lows around 48. Mostly cloudy, 69 for Monday, and a little breezy out of the south. Cloudy, breezy, and a chance of showers Monday night, a low of 59. Rain continues on Tuesday. Winds increase slightly, a high around 66. Wednesday showers and a high near 70. If you're looking for a new place to live, stay, work, or play, check out Worthington, Minnesota. It's worth a look. It's 47 right now.
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At least some choices are easy. 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
13: Mostly cloudy today. We'll get to 69 for a high this afternoon, becoming a little breezy by late this afternoon into this evening. Tonight, cloudy with scattered showers. Late tonight, our low 59. Tomorrow, cloudy with scattered rain, maybe an isolated thunderstorm. Our high tomorrow, right around 66. 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I'm meteorologist Sean Cable.
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1: From ABC News, I'm Sherry Preston. From the East Coast down to the Pacific, storms battering the country all weekend long. A nor'easter caused downed trees, flooding, and beach erosion. ABC meteorologist Leslie Lopez says there were problems from the Carolinas up through Cape Cod.
2: In North Carolina, shoreline loss in the aftermath of the storm. Massive waves slamming into beachfront communities, tearing away at homes and properties. The storm's winds going up to 80 miles per hour in some areas, blasting the region. Hundreds of thousands losing power in the Northeast. The storm downing power lines, damaging homes, and smashing cars.
1: Hawaii is still feeling the effects of Hurricane Nolo, as the Baja Peninsula and parts of the Southwest will be the targets of Hurricane Polo off Mexico's coast. Five men under arrest in the UK, caught near a major airbase hosting U.S. forces in southwest England. ABC's Lana Moise has details.
3: British police say the public's report led them to the vehicles. President Trump, however, telling reporters the suspects were already under surveillance.
4: The arrest in the UK was fantastic. We had them under investigation.
3: Since March, the U.S. has been launching operations against Iran from that base with heavy bombers. While it's unclear whether the men arrested have ties to Iran, in July, Iran's Islamic Revolutionary Guard said any UK base used to attack Iran is a legitimate target.
1: New York prosecutors are reopening the investigation into allegations that a Cornell University student was raped by several members of the Chi Phi fraternity in 2024. DA Matthew Van Houten.
5: I understand that with sexual abuse and survivors, there is always a period of time that is based on the human being where someone may not understand fully what happened.
1: The alleged victim accuses the school of failing to properly investigate. Now, Cornell says it conducted a thorough investigation at the time and that there were suspensions and expulsions at the time. You're listening to ABC News.
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9: Sniff the difference!
1: Two giant pandas waking up in the Atlanta Zoo today. Gifts from China, says ABC's Hannah Bata.
10: Their arrival follows Chinese President Xi Jinping's state visit to the U.S. last week. Zoo Atlanta's last pandas went back to China in 2024 after 25 years and seven cubs. Ping Ping is a good climber with a weakness for apples. Fu Shuang, who turns six in a few weeks, is described as quiet and sweet, like the honey she loves.
1: With the war in Iran showing no signs of ending anytime soon, the price of oil is inching up once again toward $107 a barrel. Gas prices now averaging $4.41 a gallon, about $1.30 more than before the war. Some crying foul as the White House uses taxpayer money to run political ads featuring President Trump. The administration says they're merely patriotic ads. ABC Stephen Portnoy.
11: The Democratic-leaning veterans group Vote Vets now pledging to spend $60 million to defeat Republican candidates this fall. And with 5 weeks to go until the midterms, the Trump administration is ramping up spending to sell Americans on the president himself, paid for by taxpayers, running this weekend during college and NFL football games. This ad was a Trump campaign video 3 years ago. The White House says these are PSAs aimed at reminding Americans to love their country.
1: Pope Leo celebrating Mass in Lourdes, France on Sunday. Today he heads to the northern French city of Metz on the final day of his latest papal trip. Sherry Preston, ABC News.
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9: From the Brannerdown Newsroom, I'm Zach Mahoney. The Trump administration is taking legal action against Minnesota, Minneapolis, and St. Paul over firearm permit laws. The lawsuit claims that more than 90% of Minnesotans don't have a carry permit and are forced to face a 30-day waiting period each year. The suit calls the law a violation of the Second Amendment rights of residents who don't have a permit to carry. Minnesota Attorney General Keith Ellison reacted by saying that it's surprising that the federal government is devoting their resources to attacking Minnesota's police departments and the state's common sense background check laws. The federal plaintiffs are asking the court to enter a permanent injunction, stopping the enforcement of the laws. Authorities are investigating a plane crash at an airport in Buffalo on Sunday afternoon. The Buffalo Police and Fire Departments responded to a report of an incident involving a plane at the Buffalo Municipal Airport, with the fire department confirming that a small plane crashed. According to the Federal Aviation Administration, a replica Piper PA-18 with two people on board crashed while departing the airport at around 4:20 p.m. Officials haven't released information about the conditions of those on board. The FAA and NTSB are investigating what led to the crash. And a Brainerd prisoner of war was brought home and buried with honors almost 83 years after dying in the Philippines during World War II. Surrounded by family, friends, and fellow veterans, the Brainerd Dispatch reports Private Wallace F. Goodrich was laid to rest on Friday, September 18th at the Minnesota State Veterans Cemetery. His family was presented with a Congressional Gold Medal for his service in the Philippines during World War II. Goodrich was a soldier in A Company, 194th Tank Battalion out of Brainerd. He left Brainerd in February 1941 and was ultimately deployed to the Philippines. He passed away October 3, 1942 at the age of 25 while a prisoner of war at a prison camp. He died from malaria and dysentery, but because of his POW status, he's considered to have been killed in action. Goodrich is one of five Congressional Gold Medal recipients from Brainerd. I'm Zach Mahoney from the Brainerd Now Newsroom.
12: Thank you, Zach. I'm Eric Grant with a look at your sports. Sunday did not disappoint in week three of the NFL season. Broncos fought back to beat the Rams 30-26 on Sunday Night Football from Denver. The early slate of games also featured some thrilling finishes, including the Commanders upsetting the Seahawks 33-31 following a late pick six from Landover, while the Ravens booted a last-second field goal to stun the Cowboys 34-31 from Rio de Janeiro. Week three wraps up tonight with an NFC showdown between the Bears and Eagles from Chicago. U.S. team capturing its 11th consecutive victory in the President's Cup after taking down the international team 17-13 from Medina. U.S. now 14-1-1 all-time in the event. Kyle Larson remaining red-hot in the NASCAR Cup Series postseason. Driver of the 5-car took home the checkered flag in the Hollywood Casino 400 from Kansas Speedway. Chase Field prepares for the South Point 400 from Vegas Motor Speedway next Sunday. Twins prevented the Texas Rangers from making the postseason after picking up a 6-4 win in the series and season finale from Target Field. Dean Kramer was credited with the win, striking out four batters over seven innings. Minnesota finishing third in the AL Central with a 77-85 record. College football continued over the weekend. Golden Gophers big upset at Washington late Saturday night, early Sunday morning. 3-1 is their record. Now they received two votes in the college football coaches poll. Lynx blown out by the New York Liberty 91-75 in game one of their best of three first round series from Target Center. Minnesota now down 1-0. They will visit New York for game two tomorrow at Barclays Center. Obviously a must win for the Lynx or they're going to be eliminated. Minnesota United FC topped by the Seattle Sounders 3-1. Anthony Markinich scoring the only goal of the game game for the Loons. Minnesota has now dropped 5 in a row. They'll host the Houston Dynamo FC on the 10th of October at Allianz Field. And high school action around the Brainerd Lakes area, just a couple of things. Pine River Bacchus at Staples Motley in volleyball and Aiken at Duluth Marshall. Girls tennis, Brainerd hosting St. Michael Albertville. Aiken and Crosby Ironton will be at Big Lake. And Pequot Lakes will be hosting Morrison, Chokio, Alberta, and West Central in Pequot. That's been a look at your sports. I'm Eric Grant. Weather after this from Staples.
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10: Dense fog advisory is in effect until 10 o'clock this morning. Otherwise, expect a mostly cloudy day with a high of 69 and winds becoming south at 5 to 10. Cloudy overnight tonight. Some rain could develop toward daybreak Tuesday. Low near 60, southeast wind 5 to 10. Mostly cloudy Tuesday. Some showers are possible. The high 64. South winds gusting to 20 and 25. And by Wednesday, mostly cloudy. Some rain late in the day. The high on Wednesday, 70 degrees with a south breeze at 5.
12: Winds are calm right now. We've got a partly to mostly cloudy sky, areas of fog, of course, and 45.
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0: Michelle Branch and the New Radicals. That's the game of love. 106.7 WJJY playing today's best variety. It's the Morning Mess with Eric and Tess. Monday morning, we're back at it. How was your weekend?
1: It was fast. It was good. It was a lot of driving and dancing and just fun.
0: Dancing while driving?
1: No.
0: Oh, good.
1: But, yeah, that's weird.
0: I hope you had it on cruise control.
1: Anyway, how was yours?
0: Good. Busy, but good. And, doesn't slow down now.
1: Nope.
0: Another busy week, but, that's what we get paid for, I suppose.
1: Right? Sure.
0: Speaking of paying, we've got the cash call we hope to pay off to some JJY listener later on this morning around 8:20. It's $190.59. 190.59 is our cash call jackpot. That's going to be hopefully given away around 8:20 this morning. And, of course, our Monday cash call updates being brought to you by First Western Bank and Trust.
1: Yeah, that's a good thing. Monday.
0: Oh. Uh-huh.
1: Uh-huh.
0: Yeah.
1: You know what that means.
0: Yeah, you want to pre-read it?
1: Yep.
0: No, you don't.
1: Yes, I
0: no,
1: after last time.
0: No, you don't.
1: Uh-huh.
0: It's much better when you don't.
1: For whom?
0: Everybody except
1: okay,
0: you.
1: Okay, right. Exactly. Okay. Well, we'll see about that. Anyway, Mess Connections coming up in about an hour. Someone's going to win some prizes or a prize, and then we'll give away other stuff later. Totally useless trivia. And Stu Muck, our meteorologist, joining us as well. So keep it right here. It'll be a Monday, that's for sure, here on The Morning Mess with Eric and Tess at JJY.
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0: 106.7 WJJY, World on Fire for King and Country. 22 minutes after 6 o'clock, it's the Morning Mess with Eric and Tess. Ha! Ha! New computer, good stuff. Just giving you a heads up.
1: Oh, boy.
0: Yep, just going to be working with that this morning, so.
1: Buckle up.
0: You've been warned. You've been warned.
1: Oh, that's what I thought you were talking to first.
0: You've all been warned. You and you and you and you. Been warned.
1: Oh, sure.
0: Okay.
1: That's going to be great. What a way to start a week off.
0: I love this.
1: Do you?
0: It'll be an adventure. That's what I used to tell my daughter when things were getting hairy. I'm like, this is going to be an adventure. Okay? We're going to do this in a good way.
1: Okay.
0: Okay?
1: Well, if your trip to the dentist is an adventure, you might need to consider going to a place where it's a positive adventure and a smiling adventure, like Nisswa Smiles or Staples Smiles. 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
0: Dense fog advisory is in effect until 10. Otherwise, today we're looking at mostly cloudy sky. High about 69 and a south wind 5 to 10. Tonight, cloudy, and late tonight, more toward daybreak of Tuesday, some rain could fall. Overnight, low 60. Tomorrow, mostly cloudy. Showers likely. The high 64. Winds a bit strong. Southerly, gusting to 20 and 25. And Wednesday, mostly cloudy with some rain, especially late in the day. The high near 70.
1: Foggy outside, partly cloudy skies. Winds are calm, and we're at 45 right now.
0: I can't believe we're into the final few days of September.
1: I know it.
0: What in the wide world of sports?
1: Thursday, we crack open October.
0: Yeah.
1: We can finally wake Green Day up.
0: Oh, really?
1: Yeah.
0: Okay.
1: Uh-huh. They have a song called Wake Me Up When September Ends, Tess.
0: Oh, that's right. They do, don't they?
1: Sorry. I know you're kind of involved with the computer. How's that going? Any better than 5 minutes ago when you threatened everybody?
0: No.
1: Oh.
0: I'm just going through and deleting stuff that's not mine because, you know, it's not a new computer. It's old and
1: But it's new to you.
0: New to me, but getting rid of stuff that's not mine first before I can, you know, get to mine.
1: Sure.
0: God forbid you're handed something that's brand new.
1: Well, they only entrust that stuff to the special people.
0: I guess.
1: Yeah.
0: And we all know where I stand, so I'm going to be here a while getting rid of everybody else's stuff.
1: You are special.
0: Totally. I can tell.
1: Maybe taking a little bit of the tension off there, just a nice, calm Edwin McCain.
0: Oh, okay. Sounds like a good idea. Thanks.
1: Yeah.
0: Been out for me there,
1: maybe,
0: pal.
1: Maybe it's for the rest of us.
0: Maybe that's it.
1: The morning mess at JJY.

0: New music from Rosé. It's called New Trick. 106.7 WJJY playing today's best for Rise. The Morning Mess with Eric and Tess. We've got Stu coming up in about 10 minutes here. Of course, he's going to tell us that everything's going to be all right in the world. The fog's going to lift. We're going to have a day.
1: A day.
0: It's going to be a day.
1: It'll be a day. We'll find out what kind of day we're going to have when we talk to him in just a bit. Anyway, it's The Morning Mess with Eric and Tess at JJY.
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0: There's Miley, 106.7 WJJY. With today's best variety, Eric and Tess in the morning mess, 17 minutes before 7 o'clock. And we got a little chat with Mr. Stu Muck coming up momentarily here.
1: Okay, it's morning mess with Stu, Eric, and Tess in a moment at JJY.
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0: And JJY meteorologist back with us on this Monday morning. Hi, Stu.
8: Good morning, Eric. Morning, Tess.
1: Hi, Stu. How was your weekend?
8: Just dandy. How about yours?
1: Oh, it was fun and interesting and good for the most part. Went too fast, as they always do.
0: So fun.
8: Well, yes.
0: Fun, interesting, and good.
1: Fun, fast, and furious. How about that?
0: Well.
1: I don't know.
8: Okay.
0: It's a whole different weekend, depending on who's listening.
1: Right?
8: Well, yeah.
0: Okay. All right. I'm not going to lie. I haven't looked at the forecast here. Clouds.
8: Oh, yeah.
0: Okay.
1: Clouds.
8: Fog.
1: Stuff.
0: I couldn't see the clouds through the fog, so.
8: I get it. Yep. Yep. It was hard to do, wasn't it?
0: Yeah.
1: Couldn't see the forest through the trees either, no. Could you?
0: Trees? What trees?
1: Yeah, right.
0: What forest?
1: Mm-hmm. So, Stu, dealing with some stuff today, but what are we looking at for the

0: week here.
1: Well, sorry that you're dealing with stuff, but how about we talk about fog and the dense fog advisory for Crow Wing, southern Aiken County, and further on to the south and southeast. That dense fog advisory in effect until 10 a.m. And even then, sunshine's going to break back out. We're still in some pretty fair early autumn weather, no doubt there, with a weak front that's kind of dropped off to our south. Weather radar indicating there is rain, especially in northeast and north central North Dakota, southern North Dakota, western South Dakota. That's not going to roll right in here and bring us rain today. We are going to have a pretty fair day. Temperatures, you know, a little bit on the above normal side. 65 is our normal high, at least for today. We'll be above that, but there will be clouds, and we're going to have to watch that front moving in. And moisture. Moisture is absolutely going to funnel north from this hurricane in the Pacific and funnel north out of the Gulf of Mexico, right up the central part of the U.S., heading right for Minnesota. That's why when we get a little disturbance in, there'll be some rain chance very late tonight. And then into Tuesday, showers, there may be a thunderstorm. The rain chance could linger overnight Tuesday into Wednesday. In that time frame, I expect some quarter to half inch amounts here. Oh, I know you're going to hear it. Oh, we're going to get a lot of rain in Minnesota. Far southeast Minnesota could see several inches. That's far southeast. Here, quarter to half inch, maybe a little more with a thunderstorm, but some rain as we head through Tuesday and on toward midweek. And then once we start the new month on Thursday, temperatures will indeed be cooler than normal. And remember I said 65 is normal, low 60s, maybe an upper 50. That's what rolls in here for later this week and right on to the weekend. But the fog is a thing this morning, the dense fog advisory till 10 a.m. Crow Wing, southern Aiken County, and further southeast. I expect after morning fog, still a mostly cloudy day, close to 69, as winds will become south about 5 to 10. Cloudy skies tonight, a chance of rain toward daybreak, down to 60, south winds at 5 to 15. Cloudy with showers tomorrow, possibly a thunderstorm, about 64. South winds will be stronger, 5 to 15, even gusting to 25. And Wednesday, mostly cloudy, a slight rain chance later in the day. Still about 70 degrees with the southwest breeze. Fog this morning, 45. Winds are calm. The barometer, 30.14. It will drop a bit today. We're heading into a minor fish feeding period from 7 till 8. There's a major 1:15 to 3:15, a minor 7:15 to 8:15 tonight.
2: Spectacular.
0: Thank you, Stu.
2: Boy.
1: Yeah.
2: Dynamite stuff. Yeah.
0: Mm-hmm. Oh. So this past weekend, I was at a wedding down in Hutchinson and drove through Stearns County.
2: Oh, I'm sorry.
0: Beautiful Stearns County. And
2: Stearns County's nice. Just some parts of it. Eh.
0: Well, I was confused because we were driving, especially coming home yesterday. I'm like, God, there are cobs of corn all over the dang highway. Like, what the heck? And then it was like, oh, there's a truck. And, oh, there's trucks and trucks of hauling corn.
2: Tis the season.
0: Yeah.
2: Actual cobs or just...
0: Actual cobs of corn.
2: Mm-hmm.
0: And I mean, truck after truck. And yeah. And I kept, every time they kept coming, I'm like, well, if there's cobs, I'm thinking, am I going to get hit? Is my car going to get hit with a cob of corn?
2: You don't have corn coverage insurance?
0: I don't have corn. Like, uh-huh. Is that a thing? Do we need to get corn cob coverage?
1: No.
0: Explain this to me. Okay, so as I'm driving and I'm looking at all this beautiful corn coming and I'm thinking, how does not more... These are the things that go through a woman's mind. Let me just tell you as she's driving through Stearns County, okay?
2: No comments.
0: How does the corn on the bottom of that truck not just get smashed and smooshed and bruised and nasty?
2: It's dry enough.
1: It's not sweet corn like you buy at the grocery store, Tess.
0: It isn't?
2: No.
1: It's already dried. Yep. Drying. It is for grain.
2: Right. So the sweet corn, you take off the... off the stalk when it's ripe and good to eat.
0: Oh.
2: And they don't take the corn, unless they're like grinding it up for silage, they don't take the corn out of the field until it's significantly drier. Therefore, it's hard and not like, you know, a pebble necessarily, but not too far away from being
0: Okay.
2: Completely dry. There's just a little bit of moisture left in there if they know what they're doing.
0: Okay. So
1: then, and the sweet corn you buy in the grocery store is also hauled in semi-trailers like that.
2: Mm-hmm.
1: It doesn't get crushed by the sheer weight. It can hold up on its own.
0: Okay. See, these are things I don't know. I didn't grow up on a farm and that. So then you were driving and I'm looking out in some of the fields.
2: Mm-hmm.
0: And it's appears to be full stalks of corn, totally brown, totally dry, to me looks dead.
2: Yeah.
0: What's that condition? And then I'm like, oh, that must be what they sell for decorations and stuff, the dried stuff that you make.
2: Yeah, basically.
0: But what is that like, what's the corn? Like, what, huh?
2: I'm not sure what you're asking.
0: Where's the corn? From those.
2: It's on the stalk still.
1: It's still out there.
0: On the dead, dry-looking then things?
1: Yes. They're waiting for it to dry down. They run that through the combine harvester where it puts shell corn out in the wagon or in the semi-hopper, which is later ground to feed to animals.
2: Mm-hmm.
0: I see. Okay. Yeah.
2: So some trucks will haul the corn that's still on the cob, which is a little less normal. Most of them will be hauling the kernels of corn that are dried to, you know, either to continue drying or to sell somewhere or to get ground up, like Stu said.
0: Okay. Got that.
2: But yeah. Yep. The field is just drying out and it's
0: going to be taken down for other.
2: Mm-hmm.
1: When the moisture level drops enough in the kernel.
2: Yeah. Because they can't take it out too early because then they've got to pay to dry it.
0: Ah.
2: Because then you have to, you know.
0: I see. So they're just doing that on their own.
2: They're letting nature dry it out for them instead of drying it and having it cost them money. It just costs them time.
0: So then if it rains, then it's a bad thing. But sometimes if it rains too much, it's a bad thing. And if it rains not enough, it's
1: corn doesn't gain moisture being out in the rain.
0: Okay.
2: Yeah, it won't affect it. You just can't go out in the field because it would be a sloppy mess if we had too much rain.
0: Sloppy corn. Okay.
2: Boy.
0: So then that leads me to another question. Because this is your lesson in farming, ladies and gentlemen, because Tess Taylor had too much time to think in her car.
2: Did you go through farming? Because that's in Stearns County.
0: I did not. Okay. I went through near Dassel. Well, whatever's north of...
2: Okay.
0: Whatever's north of Hutchinson, between there and St. Cloud. I took 15 all the way down. Well, Dassel was, I just remember seeing a sign.
2: You weren't
0: Dassel.
2: In the real part of Stearns County then.
0: No, I know. I just saw the portion sign that said Stearns County. I'm like, oh, Stearns County math. I heard of that.
2: Right. corn dry. What?
0: Okay. So, and this I did not see down there, but I've seen this up here. You're driving down what's an open field, and there's one single row of corn stalks they've left. Yeah. Like everything's been done except one single row of corn stalks.
2: Well, there's usually more than one row.
0: Oh, no, it's
2: one.
0: It was just one row?
1: It's just one.
0: Just one, yes.
2: Huh.
1: Yeah, that happens around here when they're chopping the corn off to feed the cattle. And I know the guy that drives the chopper that cuts, 25 feet wide.
2: Yeah.
1: Joe, how is it you can run through 40 acres and let that one little row of about 8 or 10 stalks there? He says, it takes great planning and careful operation to miss that much. Test answer, it doesn't pay to turn around the $1 million corn harvester to try and chop and get the trailer lined up to chop those 25 or 30 stalks you saw in that one row.
2: Yeah.
0: Okay.
1: It's not even economical to think about it.
2: Occasionally, a farmer that we would know, he would leave a few rows as a windbreak for winter.
1: Right.
0: Okay.
2: So if you see 3 or 4 or 5 rows,
0: that's just a natural
2: snow fence for him.
1: Yeah, right.
0: Okay.
2: But one row, like Stu said, I'm not going to turn around just to
0: get that.
1: It got missed and it's going to stay because we're not going back after.
2: We're going to leave the neighbors something to talk about.
1: How did they miss all that? Oh, my gosh.
0: Or that dumb chick on the radio who has no idea what.
2: Charlie must have been on one again. He left a whole row. Oh.
0: He must have had a couple there in the can cozy.
2: Yeah.
0: Okay. All right. Anything else I was wondering about about corn and stuff. I don't know.
1: Boy. Look what all you learned.
2: Yeah.
0: Well, you know, these are just things.
2: You know, and if they would have gotten married a month or so ago, you would have been able to drive by cornfields and there would have just been about 5 to 9 inches of just the stalk on the field and nothing else.
0: Really?
2: Everything else would have disappeared.
0: Huh.
1: Yep.
0: That's crazy. Well, timing's everything, you know.
2: Boy.
0: And it was raining the entire time, the whole weekend, so it was, that was kind of a bummer, but.
2: It wasn't supposed to be an outdoor wedding, was it?
0: No. I mean, part of it, like the little happy hour cocktail time between the wedding and the reception could have been outside, but it was out on this really cool farm, southern, like south of Hutch, but it was really, really cool.
2: Nice.
0: It was really neat. So
2: I like that it's obviously been around for several years, but that they're repurposing some of those venues.
0: Yeah.
2: It
0: was neat.
2: Do the occasions like that.
0: Yeah. It was pretty cool, but.
2: Are you, did that have you scoping out ideas?
0: Nope.
2: For your own?
0: Nope.
2: Really?
0: Nope.
2: One of these weeks.
0: Good to go.
2: You might be getting a floral bouquet and there might be something else on there.
0: That is not going to happen.
2: Nope. Wouldn't that be unexpected?
0: Yep. And sad for whoever it was that thought they were going to be getting the yes.
2: Oh.
0: you just stop.
2: Nope. No way.
0: He's down south of Stearns County right now.
2: That's a bummer.
0: Mm-mm.
2: I'm sure you know somebody listening that can relay the message.
1: Oh, yeah.
2: That's what you're expecting with your flowers next time?
0: No, it is not. Not even close.
2: That's what I hear.
0: He knows it. Anyway, look at the time. It's getting very corny in here, so we're going to probably just abort mission right now. And
2: yeah.
0: I don't know. Maybe
1: we can bring it up later.
2: Yeah.
0: Oh,
1: yeah.
2: Sure. Why not?
0: I'm going to. Maybe next hour we'll talk about rutabagas. How do you say that? Rutabaggy?
2: Not that way.
0: Rutabaggies?
2: Nope.
0: Rutabaggies?
1: Rutabaga.
2: Okay, there you go. You got it. Yeah, we'll plow through and Stu, we'll talk to you next hour.
1: All right, catch you later.
2: Thanks. It's the Morning Mess at 106.7 WJJY, Brainerd, Baxter, and Nisswa. Foggy skies at 7 o'clock.
3: From ABC News, I'm Sherry Preston. Police in the UK have 5 men in custody on terror charges after being taken into custody near a base being used by U.S. forces in the war against Iran. ABC Chief Foreign Correspondent Ian Pannell is outside RAF Fairford, southwest of London.
4: British police acting after a late-night tip Saturday from a local farmer about 3 suspicious vehicles heading towards a base. US forces have been using Fairford to launch operations against Iran. Now, it's not yet clear who's behind the bomb plot, but in July, the Islamic Revolutionary Guard warning any UK base used to attack Iran is a, quote, legitimate target.
3: We've also just learned that the 5 men arrested are all British nationals, all from London and all in their 20s. President Trump rejecting Iran's ceasefire proposal over the weekend.
5: Trump insists, as he often does, that Iran wants to make a deal, but telling Axios it is not the deal that I want to make, adding they overplayed their hand. Trump says he expects more talks with Iran this week, but he's also leaving open the possibility that the U.S. could resume bombing.
3: ABC Chief White House Correspondent Mary Bruce. South Korea saying just now that blasts along its border have injured 3 officers and that the blasts were likely caused by North Korean mines. Floodwaters are receding and the cleanup is underway after the weekend nor'easter that stretched from Virginia up through Massachusetts. ABC meteorologist Leslie Lopez.
6: Massive waves pummeling beachside communities, decimating shorelines and flooding towns. The storm bringing destructive winds up to 80 miles per hour in some areas, toppling trees onto homes, cars and power lines.
3: 56-year-old man from Brooklyn killed when debris fell from a tree into a parking lot. New York prosecutors reopening the investigation into allegations of rape at a Cornell University frat house 2 years ago. You're listening to ABC News.
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3: Pope Leo wrapping up his trip to France later today. ABC's Tom Sophie Burridge has been following him.
9: This morning, Pope Leo conducting a vast open-air Sunday Mass. We met a group from Miami among the 150,000 pilgrims attending, the Pope meeting survivors of sexual abuse, urging the church to heal the, quote, deep wounds inflicted within its own ranks. Tomorrow, Pope Leo heads to the northern French city of Metz on the final day of this papal trip.
3: American cattle ranchers are asking ICE to cool it. Raids on legally documented ranch hands have caused a worker shortage that's affecting the beef industry. Here's ABC's Stephen Portnoy.
10: Cattlemen's groups in Texas, Oklahoma, and Kansas speaking out about ICE raids, writing in a joint statement that ICE operations are having a massive chilling effect on legal documented workers, warning, quote, these types of disruptions will lead to higher beef prices for consumers.
3: Another problem for Boeing 737 MAX planes, this one affecting the aircraft's ability to land.
11: The FAA is now investigating a Boeing software glitch on flight computers of some 737 MAX aircraft during landing, specifically if a plane has to perform a go-around, meaning the autoflight system could become disengaged and pilots would either have to manually make the directional changes or re-engage that system.
3: ABC's Alex Preche. Boeing says they have identified the issue and their engineers are working on a fix. I'm Sherry Preston, ABC News.
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19: From the Brainerd Now newsroom, I'm Zach Mahoney. Some Minnesota Republican candidates are publicly disagreeing with President Trump ahead of November. Republican governor candidate Lisa Demuth says she wants the Iran war to end after previously declining to name a Trump policy she opposed. Attorney General candidate Ron Schutz says he would not take orders from Trump and would sue the federal government when appropriate. U.S. Senate candidate Michelle Tafoya says she wants the administration to clarify its objective in Iran. However, Republican congressional candidates Brad Finstad and Eric Pratt continue to support Trump's approach. Defense lawyers for the man convicted of gunning down a Minnesota legislator and her husband say their client was justified in taking their lives because he was, quote, affecting a lawful arrest. A pretrial hearing in the state case against Vance Belter was held Friday in Hennepin County Court in Minneapolis. State Senator John Hoffman and his wife, who lived through the assassination plot in June 2025 in Champlin, appeared in court. The legislator's wife, Yvette Hoffman, called it a clown show. The defendant has already been sentenced in federal court to two consecutive life sentences plus 40 years. Belter now faces criminal charges in state court for charges including murder, attempted murder, and animal cruelty for shooting the Hortman's dog, who later died. The trial is set to begin on November 2nd. And Otter Tail County officials say police shot and killed a man during a SWAT response on Friday. Authorities say the man allegedly struck someone with a shotgun before barricading himself inside a rural Battle Lake home. The sheriff's office says he later fired at an armored SWAT vehicle as officers tried to negotiate with him. Officials say the man then pointed a gun at law enforcement, prompting an officer to shoot him. First responders provided aid, but the man died at the scene. No officers were hurt, and authorities have not release the man's identity. I'm Zach Mahoney from the Brainerd Now Newsroom.
2: I'm Eric Grant with a look at your sports. Sunday did not disappoint. Week 3 of the NFL season. Broncos fought back to beat the Rams 30-26 on Sunday Night Football from Denver. Early slate of games had the Commanders upsetting the Seahawks, followed by the Ravens defeating the Cowboys from Rio de Janeiro on a last-second field goal. The week 3 wraps up with Monday Night Football tonight. NFC showdown between the Bears and Eagles from Chicago. U.S. team captured its 11th consecutive victory in the President's Cup, taking down the international team 17-13 from Medina. U.S. now 14-1-1 in the event. Kyle Larson remaining red hot in NASCAR Cup Series postseason. Driver of the 5 car took home the checkered flag in the Hollywood Casino 400 from Kansas Speedway. The Chase Field prepares for the South Point 400 at Las Vegas Motor Speedway next Sunday. Twins prevented the Rangers from making the postseason, picking up a 6-4 victory in their series finale and season finale from Target Field. Dean Kramer with the win. Minnesota finishing the third in the AL Central with a 77-85 record. A big victory for the Vikings in Tampa Bay yesterday afternoon. Somehow squeaked it out. Still, of course, remaining in first place in the NFC North. They look to extend it when they welcome Miami next weekend. Lynx blown out by the Liberty 91-75 in game one of their best of three series from Target Center. Minnesota down 1-0. They'll visit New York for game two tomorrow, the must win at Barclays Center. Minnesota United FC topped by the Seattle Sounders FC 3-1 this weekend. Anthony Markinich, the lone goal for the Loons. They look to snap their 5-game losing skid when they host the Houston Dynamo on the 10th of October at Allianz Field. And local sports in volleyball, we've got the Aiken squad heading to Duluth Marshall tonight and Pine River Bacchus on the road at Staples Motley. Girls tennis, Brainerd hosting St. Michael Albertville. Aiken and Crosby Ironton over at Big Lake. And Chokio Alberta, Morris and West Central at Pequot Lakes, as well as Osakis at Staples Motley and girls tennis. That's been a look at your sports. I'm Eric Grant. Weather after this from NyQuil.
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0: Dense fog advisory in effect until about 10 a.m. this morning. Otherwise today, mostly cloudy with a high of about 69. Winds become south at 5 to 10. Cloudy tonight and some rain could develop toward daybreak. Overnight low 60. Tomorrow mostly cloudy, showers likely through the day. The high 64 with a south wind gusting to 20 and 25. And Wednesday mostly cloudy. And late in the day, some rain could redevelop. The high near 70.
2: We've got some fog outside this morning with partly cloudy skies. Winds are still calm. Our temperature is at 43.
0: It's 10 minutes past 7. 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

0: 2027 Lakes Gem headliner Max McNown with a lot more free. 106.7 WJJY, today's best variety. Morning Mass with Eric and Tess. It's 14 after 7. We've got that dense fog advisory until 10 this morning.
1: Yeah.
0: You ready?
1: I think so.
0: Ready for the fog?
1: Yeah, I got a little fog in my eyeball right now.
0: Oh, no.
1: It's time for Missed Connections. We're going to read a little story to you here about what could have been. Mm-hmm. And if you pay attention, wonderful. Give us a call at the end of the story. And if you pay close enough attention, we'll ask a question. If you answer correctly, you're going to win our prize today, which is a $20 gift certificate to the Black Bear Lodge and Saloon.
0: Nice.
1: In Baxter.
0: Yep.
1: All right, before we do all the things, we got some rules to go over.
0: Here they are.
2: Hey, I'm Trevor Pumnia, the executive director of the Northland Arboretum. Here they are, the rules for today's contest on The Morning Mess with Eric and Tess. There can only be one win per household per month. So if you do win today, your prize will be mailed to you, so stay on the line so they can get your address. Most importantly, please turn down your radio volume when you call. Thanks for having me on The Morning Mess. At the Northland Arboretum, we know all about messes. We are building ice skating trails, bike parks, playgrounds, and disc golf courses on top of a former landfill. We are redefining what usable land means, and adventure grows here.
1: Couple of things. Mm-hmm. They, over at the Northland Arboretum, are in need of about 60 gently used artificial Christmas trees.
0: Yeah.
1: So they can bring light and winter magic to their forest ice skating trail. And they also need volunteers for their low scare trail. Coming up for the Haunted Trail at the Northland Arboretum, yeah. October 15th, 16th, and 17th. So if you are able to help either way, let them know. Thank you.
0: All right.
1: Okay. Here we go.
0: I think you'll be fine.
1: Better be.
0: Yeah, we'll see.
1: Here's today's misconnections. I never imagined that the hottest part of my Saturday would involve a strange man, two vibrating chairs, and both of us taking off our shoes within 5 minutes of meeting, but apparently I've been going to the wrong places. I stopped at the nail salon for a pedicure, and they seated me right next to you. You were definitely not there voluntarily. You were probably late 30s, a little over 6 feet tall, broad shoulders, strong arms, dark hair with some gray coming in around the sides, maybe 6 days of stubble, and hazel eyes that kept bouncing between green and brown, depending on how much trouble you were getting into. Mm. You explained that you'd lost a bet with your buddies and your punishment was a full pedicure. I told you there are worse things that a woman could do to you while you're sitting helpless in a chair.
0: Oh.
1: You looked at me and said, "That sounds like experience talking." I knew I liked you immediately. When the woman doing your pedicure started working on your feet, you were trying so hard not to squirm that I finally told you, "Just relax, let her do her thing. Fighting it only makes it take longer." Then came that foot massage, and whatever dignity you had left completely disappeared. She hit the right spot, and you leaned back, closed those hazel eyes, and made a noise loud enough that the two women across the salon looked up and said, "Wow, at least buy her dinner first." You turned bright red and started laughing. Then she switched to the other foot, and you said, "I'm starting to understand why women do this." I told you, you'd be amazed at what we'll pay for when someone knows what they're doing with their hands. Somewhere during all of this, I noticed you weren't wearing a wedding ring. Mm. Darn right I checked. I may have been getting my nails done, but apparently I was also doing an inspection. You told me you were an electrician, spent most of your days in work boots, and had never had a pedicure before. Judging by those feet, I believed every word. I told you there's nothing wrong with letting somebody soften up your rough parts once in a while. Jeez. You stared at me for about 3 seconds before saying, "Are we still talking about my feet?" I said, "Mostly." Then came the polish. You insisted there was no way you were getting your toenails painted. I suggested red because I thought you could pull it off. You said if you were already in this deep, you might as well go all the way. I had several responses to that statement, and somehow I managed to keep them all in my head. But you eventually chose blue, and I have to admit there was something strangely attractive about this tall, broad-shouldered, scruffy guy sitting beside me, rolled-up jeans, a rappel of ball cap, and freshly massaged feet, and shiny blue toenails. When we finished, you stood up, slipped back into your work boots, held that door open for me and said, well, maybe losing that bet wasn't such a bad thing. I should have told you I could think of a few other bets we could make. Instead, I smiled and walked to my car like a woman who had suddenly forgotten how flirting works. So, hazel eyes with the blue toes, if you're single and you happen to hear this, I'd gladly sit next to you again. Maybe next time we skip the salon and find somewhere a little quieter to compare what else we've been missing out on. And if another bet needs to be made, I already know exactly what I want if I win.
0: Wow. Bet it's not a pedicure.
1: I don't know, maybe.
0: Maybe.
1: Different color polish? I don't know. Anyway, 828-1067. If you paid close attention to that burr story.
0: Yeah, JJY, good morning. Who's this?
3: This is Kate.
0: Morning, Kate.
1: How you doing, Kate?
3: Doing all right.
1: That's good. So you think you paid close enough attention to that third story, did you?
3: I'm hoping so.
1: All right. Well, she described this gentleman, she did. And she made a guesstimation on, I don't know, how many days of stubble he had going. How many days of stubble was she guesstimating he had going?
3: About 6 days
1: of stubble. Is correct. Yes.
0: Nicely done, Kate. You paid attention through all that.
1: There you go.
0: Way to go.
1: Nicely done. Yes. Whew. Okay, now I can stop blushing a little on that one.
0: Kind of matching your sweatshirt today.
1: You like that?
0: A little bit.
1: That's my
0: all one color now.
1: Mm-hmm.
0: All right, $20 to Black Bear Lodge and Saloon. Kate, we'll get that in the mail to you later today. I think we'll be able to throw that in for you. So
1: Hang on.
0: See it in, 6 to 12 months.
3: Great.
1: Hold on the line for just a moment. We'll be right back with you.
3: All right, good.
0: Thanks, Kate.
1: Thank you.
0: Okay.
1: Alrighty.
0: Yeah, Miss Connection's done for yet another day. I'll be back next week.
1: Okay.
0: Possibly. We'll see. I don't know. You do say maybe you should permanently read them. I think that's a great idea.
1: I think you're
0: love that idea.
1: Okay. Whatever.
0: Here's Zara Larson at WJJY.

0: Zara Larson, 106.7 WJJY. Today's best variety. Eric and Tess, it's the morning mess, 24 minutes after 7. Seen a little bit of... Is that some sunshine?
1: It is.
0: Look at that.
1: If it will just burn off all the fog,
0: then maybe
1: could by 10 o'clock.
0: Yeah.
1: If not sooner. Okay. Anyway, 24 minutes after 7 o'clock, it is the morning mess with Eric and Tess. Forecast details in just a bit. First, we're going to talk to you about Home Instead here in Baxter. Oh, my goodness. Great bunch of people, great bunch of folks here helping seniors and others stay in their home for as long as possible. Also available for respite care if someone is just coming out of surgery and needs someone to be with them while they recover. They are available to help. And if you are in need of their services, these are the folks to have come in and just help you do some of those daily tasks you might not be able to do.
0: Yep. And Home Instead actually looking for some more caregivers to be in there and help out, whether you're an empty nester, maybe recently retired, or the college student that realizes, yeah, you got your classes down. I got some extra time here. A few more hours that you could dedicate and make some money. Home Instead would love to hear from you. They cover a vast base, Crow Wing, Cass, Todd, Morrison, and Wadena counties. So whatever you can do, they would love to talk with you. And the great thing is they do provide all of the training, so you don't need to worry about feeling like, I wouldn't know what to do. Mm-hmm. They've got that covered for you. They'll train you.
1: Absolutely. And they have a number of hours, whether it's just a few hours a week, maybe it's just weekends you can work, just evenings, or even overnights. 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So a lot of opportunities. They work with your schedule. 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
0: And looking at that weather for Nisswa, Bay Lake, all the Brainerd Lakes area.
1: Dense fog advisory in effect until 10. Otherwise, today it should become mostly cloudy. We'll see a high near 69 and a south wind 5 to 10. Clouds overnight, rain possible late, more toward daybreak Tuesday. Overnight low 60. Only 64 for the high Tuesday, so not much change in those temperatures between day and night. It'll be mostly cloudy tomorrow with winds gusting southerly up to 20 and 25. And then Wednesday, mostly cloudy. Rain could develop late in the day. Wednesday's high 70.
0: We've got a few clouds out there. Sun trying to push through as well as some leftover fog. Winds are calm, and we've got a temperature of 44.
1: We've also got a cash call jackpot in the amount of $190.59. $190.59. It's what you'll need to know to win it when we make our call next hour. 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And now, music.
0: There's Sam and Paula with Dracula. It's the Morning Mass with Eric and Tess at JJY.

0: Dracula, 106.7 WJJY, Lakes Area's best variety. It's the Morning Mess, Eric and Tess, and Todd Swedberg from Tanner Nissan. Good morning, Todd.
1: Good morning, guys.
2: How's it going?
1: I'm having a squirrel moment. I'm looking at my calendar. I should be talking to you guys.
2: Oh, that's okay.
1: I'm having a hard time wrapping my head around the fact that we've got 3 days left in September already.
2: Yeah.
1: Oh, man. I don't know where the summer's gone by, but I thought about it over the weekend. My boat has been away from the dock 3 times all summer.
2: What?
1: That's pretty sad.
2: Sad. Yeah. That's not good.
1: Yeah. Well, part of it is, you know, it's work. You know, I do 55, 60 hours a week here. We've got a hectic pace with the Nissan year-end blowout event that's been going on.
0: Yeah.
1: Nissan incentives are working, and our 2026 models are dwindling rapidly due to the huge rebates, all the 0% financing for 60 months, plus the big discounts that Jason has given on them. So since inventory is getting low in our 5-state region, we expect that they're probably going to pull back some of the incentives on the 26 models just because there's not enough inventory to push.
0: Okay.
1: Hopefully they'll put some of that on the 27s. I've got a lot of 27s in stock already. But the big push here at Tanner Nissan is blowing out the 26 models. 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So now's the time to jump on these year-end incentives before all the 26s are gone here at Tanner Nissan.
0: All right. 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We'll send them your direction.
1: 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Have a great one.
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0: Justin Bieber, Speed Demon, 106.7 WJJY, today's best variety. I wouldn't call him a demon.
1: No? What would you call him?
0: I'd call him Stu.
1: Oh, I thought you were going to say an angel. I'm going to be like, you better check yourself.
0: No.
1: Okay. No? Okay, good.
0: No, not an angel.
1: Anyway.
0: What's in the middle?
1: Peanut butter.
0: There you go. Peanut butter. Yes. Okay. Nice slathering of peanut butter in the form of Stew Muck.
1: Okay.
0: Next to JJY. Sure.
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1: Okay, it's time to visit with JJY meteorologist Stu Peanut Butter Muck, because we couldn't decide what was between a demon and an angel, so we said, what's in the middle? Peanut butter. And it's Stu. Hi, Stu.
7: Huh. Okay, morning, Tess. Morning, Eric.
0: Good morning.
1: We were just being weird.
0: We didn't say it made sense.
1: No.
7: Yeah, it doesn't, but okay.
1: Never.
0: Well, peanut butter can be in the middle.
7: Well, yeah.
1: Anyway.
0: For you, though, it's more of like a slab of butter.
1: Oh, there we go. Pat of butter.
0: That would be a pat of butter, yeah.
1: Okay, that's better. Because everything's better with butter.
0: And stew.
7: Well, yeah.
1: And stew, too. Okay. Yeah. Well, Stu, let's before this gets more and more weird and uncomfortable, let's get to this forecast. We've got a lot of sunshine right now, but looks like that's not going to stay that way, really.
7: No, the clouds will be a little stubborn. Come on back. The dense fog advisory has been canceled for Crow Wing and southern Aiken County, but it's still to our south. Of course, Morrison County and areas southeast toward the Twin Cities. We this morning are talking about the fact that there is still rain as well in far northwest Minnesota, northeast North Dakota, southern North Dakota, central South Dakota. That's all pushing northeast. Isn't going to be an issue for us yet today. There's a frontal boundary lying right across Minnesota from far northwest Wisconsin down toward northeast South Dakota. That front will waver south and north in the next day or so. And as moisture builds up out of the southwest, all the way from the hurricane in the Pacific and all the way north from the Gulf, will open up some chance of rain toward daybreak Tuesday into the day. Showers, even a thunderstorm may develop here. I expect the heaviest rain in far southeast Minnesota, where several inches may fall. That will not be the case here.

0: the lakes area. Much lighter amounts of rain, but a rain chance nonetheless. Tuesday into Tuesday night, maybe later Wednesday. But I expect then we start to dry it out as we head toward the new month. October begins on Thursday, and it begins with a normal and below normal temperature. After all, normal highs continue to drop. As of today, 65. I'd expect low 60s or even an upper 50 as we wrap up this week and head toward the weekend. Pretty good chance we'll be dry as that cooler air settles in as well. But today, morning clouds, fog, and I still expect a mostly cloudy day in store. We'll be near 69 as winds will become south about 5 to 10. Cloudy skies, slight rain chance toward daybreak. Down to 60 tonight, south winds 5 to 15. Clouds and rain tomorrow, possibly a thunderstorm, 64. South winds 5 to 15, will gust to 25. Could be about a quarter to half inch of rain around here through the day Tuesday. By Wednesday, mostly cloudy, a small rain chance later in the day, and the high at about 70. Some patchy fog, the sun trying to break through now, we're at 46. Winds are calm, the barometer falling, 30.13. We are in a minor fish feeding period until 8. There's a major from 1:15 to 3:15, and a minor tonight, 7:15 to 8:15.
1: Splendid.
2: Happy day.
1: Well, we'll enjoy the sun while it's here, I suppose.
0: Yeah.
1: Missed out. Yesterday was a real big day for a lot of people.
2: Yeah?
1: National Chocolate Milk Day.
2: Oh.
0: Huh.
2: You missed out.
1: You guys big fans?
2: I like chocolate milk, I'll admit it.
0: Can't go wrong.
1: Okay.
2: Yeah.
1: There are a lot of people that are suggesting ways to doctor up your chocolate milk. So
2: why? Why wreck a good thing?
1: I don't know that it's just making it a little more fancy, I suppose. Maybe it could be a little bit better. You just don't know.
2: Well, okay, lay it on me. I'll be the judge of that.
1: Yeah, you guys, the feedback. Would you try it? Or would you add it or no?
2: Okay.
1: First one's caramel sauce.
2: A little dabble, do you?
1: Oh, why would you mess with chocolate milk, Tess?
2: If I had to, you asked the question. I'm just saying I would try that. Maybe.
1: You as well, Stu?
0: Nah, probably not.
1: Nutella?
2: No.
1: Okay.
2: Abso-smurfly negatory no.
1: Vanilla extract? Just a couple.
0: That might make a difference.
1: Uh-huh.
2: Mm-hmm.
1: Yeah.
2: Almond extract I would do before vanilla. I would do a dab of almond before.
1: Okay. I'll make a note of that.
2: Thanks, Eric. I'll make a note of that. Okay.
1: Almond extract wasn't on the list. But
2: okay.
1: Thank you for your contribution.
2: That's what I'm here for, contributions.
1: Canned cherry pie filling.
2: Oh, God. Oh.
0: And chocolate milk? No.
1: No?
2: No. But that I would just take a spoon into that can for dang sure. You'd wash it down.
1: Peppermint extract.
2: Yes.
0: No, I'm not that big of a fan.
2: But
1: so you'd put peppermint in chocolate milk?
2: Absolutely. Peppermint chocolate? Like, what, have you never had a Thin Mint?
1: Oh.
2: Huh. Yeah.
1: How about almond extract?
2: Yeah.
1: Yeah.
2: Wait, didn't you make a note of that?
1: I did.
2: Okay.
1: Yeah, I could read
2: your
1: it,
2: notes.
1: Yeah.
2: Foo.
1: Whipped cream.
2: Of course. You put in hot chocolate, why wouldn't you put in Stew, no?
0: That's on hot chocolate. You don't have to add more.
1: Okay.
2: But you could. You could. Just a suggestion.
1: By the way, you're about 5 for 6 of these, you know, after you don't need to mess with a good thing. So
2: I wouldn't, but if you have, if it was an option, I would try it.
1: Oreo cookies.
2: Ooh.
0: I'll just drink the milk.
2: Yeah, just the milk, please. It's enough chocolate.
1: But you think about it. You drop the Oreo under the bottom, let it hang out there for a little while.
0: No. Then you get all that goo and stuff down there.
2: No. Too chocolatey. That's okay. That's too much.
1: How about malt powder?
0: Nah.
2: Mm-mm.
1: Hmm. Boy, I thought one of you'd say yes to that.
2: It's either a malt or it's not a malt.
1: Okay.
2: Chocolate milk is good enough without. Okay.
1: Coffee?
2: Yeah. Cold. Yeah, it's like a cold iced coffee with chocolate milk flavor. Stew? No.
0: No.
2: I didn't think so.
1: And this is surely by coincidence, by the way.
2: What?
1: Peanut butter.
2: No.
1: Peanut butter's on the list. I don't know how that works out, but yeah.
2: Add peanut butter to chocolate milk.
1: Peanut butter, chocolate milk.
2: No.
1: Wouldn't that be like a Reese's peanut butter cup?
2: sort of, but how would you do it? Yeah. Blend it in or what? Know.
1: I'm not sure.
2: Or a spoonful of peanut butter helps. No, just a spoonful of peanut butter helps the chocolate milk go down.
1: Mm.
2: But you don't need
0: it. Okay.
2: Going down.
1: Yeah. Diddle. Boy, if we had a budget, I would have gotten some of this stuff and had little samples for you.
2: It doesn't say Kraft American cheese singles.
1: No.
2: Oh, poor Eric.
0: Mm. And chocolate milk?
2: He eats it with chocolate chip cookies.
1: Yeah, they're one and the same, really, Stu. I mean...
0: Well, yeah, but... Mm.
1: I mean, you look at a glass of chocolate milk and then you see a warm chocolate chip cookie and they're basically brother and sister.
2: No, they're not.
1: I know they're not.
2: They're like first cousins once removed.
0: Wow.
2: Sorta.
1: All right. So those are the 10 things that say would make your chocolate milk even fancier after we missed a National Chocolate Milk Day.
2: Fancy schmancy pants.
1: My son's going to probably drink about a half a gallon of chocolate milk tonight.
2: Really?
1: Monday nights they have a team meal for soccer.
2: Oh, yeah.
1: And that's the go-to for all the parents that are...
2: The beverage.
1: ...are hosting it. That's the beverage of choice. I think they went through 5 gallons in about 3 minutes last
0: week.
1: Wow.
0: Good Lord.
1: I mean, it's 20-some kids, but... Still, it was there and then it was gone.
2: Yeah, they're not giving that stuff away either. Whew.
1: So would
0: in this house, we'll drink some of the chocolate milk out of the small container and pour whole white milk in it.
2: Oh.
0: Because there's almost too much chocolate sometimes.
2: Sometimes it gets pretty thick, yeah.
0: Okay. In our feeling.
1: Mm-hmm.
2: Yeah, it can do that.
1: Interesting. Yeah. It's funny because none of those sound appealing to me because I have had maybe 2 sips of chocolate milk in my day.
2: What? What?
0: That's almost un-American.
1: Right? I know.
2: Thank you, Stu.
1: I know. I'm very abnormal when it comes
2: to
1: chocolate.
2: Well, you don't like chocolate.
1: Right.
2: You just don't like chocolate. So
1: I would, I mean, to white milk, I would try several of these, but.
2: What?
1: What?
2: In white milk, you would put what?
0: Shot of vanilla. That could be pretty good.
1: Vanilla?
2: Yes.
1: Caramel. I would probably try peppermint just to see. The whipped cream, Oreos, malt powder. Yeah.
2: Okay. All right. I see. Yep.
1: Mm-hmm. Sure would. But the canned cherry pie filling? No.
0: No, that's a little over.
1: That one's, I feel like that one's just there to get people riled up.
2: Whatever. I would take a spoon, like I said. That stuff is dangerous, man. Oh.
0: Wow.
1: You go for the cherry, huh?
2: That cherry pie filling? God, I love that stuff.
1: Man. Huh. Apple pie or blueberry pie filling before cherry?
2: Really?
1: Yeah.
2: No.
1: Absolutely.
2: Nope.
1: Mm-hmm.
2: Cherry, apple, blueberry. In that order.
1: Duh.
2: Yeah.
1: Interesting. Well...
2: Okay.
1: Something to think about. If you got some chocolate milk laying around and you've got some of those ingredients that you could add in, maybe give it a shot and see if you'd like it.
2: Well, and that's when I said the almond extract, I always replace, not always, when I bake as often as I do, you know.
0: Which is all the time.
2: Almost all the time. Yeah.
1: It keeps the fire department employed.
2: That's right. That's why, yeah. I always put almond extract instead of vanilla extract in my chocolate chip cookies.
1: Oh.
2: And it gives it almost gives it a little cherry taste. It's a weird, that cherry almond thing. I don't know why it just does that for me, but anyway,
0: Why are you anti-vanilla?
2: I'm not anti-vanilla. I just like it for something different.
1: Sure sounds like
2: it's my secret ingredient, which isn't so secret.
1: No, not anymore, it isn't.
2: Mm-hmm.
1: You could put some coconut oil... And instead of the regular oil, too. Do that for brownies.
2: I don't put oil in my cookies.
1: Okay. Yeah, butter, I suppose. But if you make brownies.
0: Yeah, use the butter.
2: Butter.
1: Yeah.
0: Everything's better with butter.
1: Sure is. Not necessarily peanut butter, but regular butter.
2: Ugh.
1: Butter.
0: Yep, butter. Put butter on peanut butter. It's even better.
2: Oh, I was weird when I was a kid.
1: You didn't put butter on your sandwiches?
2: No.
1: Still don't?
2: No, it was weird. I used to.
0: And it can't touch meat. Ew.
2: That's true. Gosh. Do not.
1: What?
2: When I was younger, I was my, like, it was weird. My mom would be making toast in the morning. I'd be like, put the peanut butter on first and the butter on top of the peanut butter.
1: That's what you did?
2: I made
1: my mom do it.
2: I requested my toast be made that way. I wanted the butter on top. And I think about it now. I'm like, that's the dumbest thing. Peanut butter, butter. Oh. Peanut butter, butter. That's what I would say.
0: That was my dad's version of a peanut butter sandwich. It was the bread, peanut butter, butter, and he would cover it with white sugar.
2: Yeah, the white sugar thing.
1: Oh, yeah.
2: That had to have, was that his version of crunch?
0: No, that was just a peanut butter. Let's make a peanut butter sandwich. Okay.
1: So he would do the bread and then peanut butter, put butter on top, and then sprinkle sugar on top of that.
0: Yep, it was covered.
2: And it was white bread, I bet, too.
0: Oh, yeah.
2: Ugh.
0: Oh, yeah.
2: Gah.
1: What's wrong with white bread?
0: He had a sweet tooth like nobody's business.
1: Yeah.
2: Yeah, you could tell.
1: Uh-huh.
2: But I have had peanut butter with, like, cinnamon sugar with a mix, you know, like real sugar with cinnamon, like, sprinkled on it. I think my grandma used to do that. And I remember crunch.
1: So she would sprinkle sugar on and then she would sprinkle cinnamon on?
2: Or she'd have it pre-mixed? She'd have it pre-mixed.
1: Yeah.
2: But it seemed that there was more sugar in there than there was cinnamon.
1: Well, I hope so. Mm-hmm. You go on a 50-50 ratio of cinnamon to sugar?
2: But the biting into a peanut butter sandwich and having sugar crunch was just like, even as a kid, it's like my body knew, this isn't supposed to be good for you.
0: Oh, it's got to be good.
1: I think so. It's like a potato chip on a sandwich.
2: Yeah,
1: you don't think of it, but boy, when you have it,
2: there's no other way to eat a sandwich.
1: No, there sure isn't. All right, Stu, we got to roll. We'll talk tomorrow.
2: Oh, I'm hungry.
0: Yeah, we'll catch you tomorrow.
1: It's 106.7 WJJY. Brainerd, Baxter, and Motley. Good morning. It's 8 o'clock.
3: From ABC News, I'm Sherry Preston. SpaceX has launched its enormous Starship toward orbit for the first time.
4: 4, 3, 2, 1.
3: The company aiming for 6 full laps around Earth to prove its readiness for NASA's Artemis Moon program. Several men are under arrest and in detention in Britain, suspected of plotting a terror attack at a Royal Air Force base near London, from which U.S. strikes against Iran are carried out. ABC's Ian Pannell is outside the base, southwest of London.
5: 5 men arrested under suspicion of preparing acts of terrorism. The bomb squad deploying a robot to search 3 white vans parked nearby. President Trump suggesting this was the result of an ongoing joint operation, saying the men were under surveillance for a long time. But there are clear inconsistencies here between what the police are saying and President Trump. Was this an intelligence-led operation? Or not.
3: All of those under arrest are from London and in their 20s. Despite a court order, the Trump administration once again is banning a member from the press from covering the president. ABC's Mary Bruce.
6: Over the weekend, CNN was again shut out, prevented from traveling with the president on Air Force One and being a part of the pool, that team of networks that cover the president's every move. The president continuing to ramp up his attacks, even floating the possibility of getting rid of the briefing room entirely.
3: New York investigators are reopening an investigation into an alleged frat house rape that took place at Cornell University 2 years ago.
7: Back in 2024, this then 20-year-old student here at Cornell University alleged she was drugged and gang raped at a fraternity house at this Ivy League campus. There were expulsions and suspensions, but now, 2 years later, prosecutors are reopening the case to see if criminal charges are warranted.
3: ABC's Aaron Katursky. Cleanup continuing on the East Coast following that nor'easter that brought strong winds and a lot of rain. 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
3: On the Big Island of Hawaii, they're still dealing with the after effects of Hurricane Nolo.
4: National Guard troops already rescuing some residents. And while the Big Island avoided a direct hit, Nolo churned off the coast for 36 hours. And the threat from that much rain remains, especially after Hurricane Lala destroyed parts of the island just 6 weeks ago.
3: That's ABC's Jacqueline Lee in Hawaii. Another storm, Hurricane Polo, is just off Mexico's Baja Peninsula. Walmart is expanding digital labels on its store shelves, but after a big outcry from shoppers, the company says it will not use personal information to set prices. At least that's what they're saying.
9: Digital price labels let stores change prices instantly from a central computer. Walmart says customers that are browsing that item will not be profiled. CEO John Furner says shoppers' income, purchase history, or willingness to pay won't affect the price. Neither will the time of day they're shopping. Last month, the Federal Trade Commission said that it's putting companies on notice that the practice of personalizing pricing could violate consumer protection laws. Wayne Cabot, ABC News.
3: At least 8,000 Ebola cases in the Congo now, the country running out of health workers to contain the deadly disease. Two new giant pandas have arrived at the zoo in Atlanta days after Chinese President Xi Jinping announced the pair would be coming to the U.S. Ping Ping is the male, Fu Shuang is the female. They arrived at Hartsfield-Jackson Atlanta International Airport Sunday morning. This is ABC News.
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15: From the Brainerd Now Newsroom, I'm Zach Mahoney. The Trump administration is taking legal action against Minnesota, Minneapolis, and St. Paul over firearm permit laws. The lawsuit claims that more than 90% of Minnesotans don't have a carry permit and are forced to face a 30-day waiting period each year. The suit calls the law a violation of the Second Amendment right of residents who don't have a permit to carry. Minnesota Attorney General Keith Ellison reacted by saying that it's surprising that the federal government is devoting their resources to attacking Minnesota's police departments and the state's common sense background check laws. The federal plaintiffs are asking the court to enter a permanent injunction, stopping the enforcement of the laws. Authorities are investigating a plane crash at an airport in Buffalo on Sunday afternoon. The Buffalo Police and Fire Departments responded to a report of an incident involving a plane at the Buffalo Municipal Airport, with the fire department confirming that a small plane crashed. According to the Federal Aviation Administration, a replica Piper PA-18 with two people on board crashed while departing the airport at around 4:20 p.m. Officials haven't released information about the conditions of those on board. The FAA and NTSB are investigating what led to the crash. And a Brainerd prisoner of war was brought home and buried with honors almost 83 years after dying in the Philippines during World War II. Surrounded by family, friends, and fellow veterans, the Brainerd Dispatch reports Private Wallace F. Goodrich was laid to rest on Friday, September 18th at the Minnesota State Veterans Cemetery. His family was presented with a Congressional Gold Medal for his service in the Philippines during World War II. Goodrich was a soldier in A Company, 194th Tank Battalion out of Brainerd. He left Brainerd in February 1941 and was ultimately deployed to the Philippines. He passed away October 3, 1942 at the age of 25 while a prisoner of war at a prison camp. He died from malaria and dysentery, but because of his POW status, he's considered to have been killed in action. Goodrich is one of five Congressional Gold Medal recipients from Brainerd. I'm Zach Mahoney from the Brainerd Now Newsroom.
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16: Extremes. A 9-year-old Minnesota Cub Scout is being honored for saving a drowning girl. Cameron Scarfbalik is receiving the Scouting America's Honor Medal during a ceremony in Sartell. 2 years ago, 7-year-old Cameron saw a young girl at the bottom of a swimming pool and swam through 6 feet of water to reach her. He brought the girl to the surface, and a Scouting America committee says that she may have died just seconds later without his help. The honor medal is given out for, quote, unusual heroism for saving or attempting to save life at a considerable risk to self.
1: Wow.
16: 7 years old.
1: Yeah, the things they do for a badge. I'm kidding.
16: Wow. That's crazy cool.
1: That's awesome, man.
16: Good for him.
1: Wow.
16: That's really honorable. Dang. Okay. Anyway, that is your very happy headline here on this Monday morning at JJY. Your forecast coming up in a moment. Right now, Eric Grant in with the sports shorts.
1: All right, thank you. Sunday did not disappoint. Week 3 of the NFL season. Broncos fought back to beat the Rams 30-26 on Sunday Night Football from Mile High City. Commanders upset the Seahawks 33-31 following a late pick 6. And the Ravens booted a last-second field goal to stun the Cowboys 34-31 from Rio de Janeiro. Week 3 wrapping up with Monday Night Football tonight. NFC showdown between the Eagles and Bears from Chicago. Team USA capturing its 11th consecutive victory in the President's Cup after taking down international team 17-13 from Medina. U.S. is now 14-1-1 all-time in the event. Kyle Larson remaining red-hot in NASCAR Cup Series postseason. Driver of the 5-car took home the checkered flag in the Hollywood Casino 400 from Kansas Speedway. The Chase prepares for the South Point 400 from Las Vegas Motor Speedway next Sunday. Vikings big win over the Buccaneers. They stay undefeated. Took a punt return touchdown and some very strong defense in a punt-filled afternoon. Vikings now will get ready to take on the Miami Dolphins from U.S. Bank Stadium next Sunday. Twins prevented the Texas Rangers from making the postseason. They played spoiler in a 6-4 victory from Target Field. Minnesota finishing third in the AL Central with a 77-85 record. College football wrapped up over the weekend. Golden Gophers, nice little upset win over Washington Saturday night. 3-1 is their record. Minnesota Lynx, though, not so good of luck. They were blown out by the New York Liberty in game one of their best of three series at Target Center nonetheless. Minnesota now down 1-0 in this best of three series. It's win or go home as they take on the Liberty at Barclays Center tomorrow night for game two. Minnesota United FC topped by Seattle Sounders 3-1. Anthony Markinich, the lone goal for the Loons. They've dropped 5 in a row, looking to break that when they host Houston Dynamo FC on the 10th of October at Allianz Field. Area high school events in volleyball. Aiken traveling to Duluth Marshall tonight while Staples Motley hosts Pine River Bacchus. Girls tennis, the Brainerd Warrior Ladies are hosting St. Michael Albertville this afternoon. Aiken Crosby Ironton at Big Lake, and Pequot Lakes welcoming Morris Chioco Alberta West Central this afternoon, as well as Staples Motley hosting Osakis. It's been a look at your sports. I'm Eric Grant. Weather after this from Liberty Mutual.
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0: There's a dense fog advisory in effect until 10, otherwise mostly cloudy today, about 69. Winds become south about 5 to 10. Cloudy tonight, some rain possible toward daybreak, down to about 60, south winds 5 to 10. Clouds with rain tomorrow, 64. South winds may gust near 20 and 25. Mostly cloudy Wednesday, a small rain chance later in the day, still about 70. I'm JJY meteorologist Stu Mock.
1: Thanks, Stu. Winds are calm right now. We've got some sunshine this morning. Our temperature's at 46.
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0: The Morning Mess with Eric and Tess. 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

0: 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Nope, nope, nope. 19059.
1: Oh.
0: That's the amount in the cash call jackpot. And we'll be making our cash call here in just a moment. Again, 19059. That's the amount you'll need to know. First, though, we're heading to the phones. We have Jane Larson on the line from Budget Blinds of Brainerd. Good morning, Jane.
1: Hey, Jane.
2: Oh, good morning.
0: How are you?
2: I'm doing well. A little chilly, but doing well.
0: Yes. All right. We're talking about Budget Blinds of Brainerd. You, your husband, yeah. Your son, right?
2: Yes.
0: And?
2: And a grandson.
0: Yes.
1: Wow.
0: Family business, going out and helping folks pick out the right window treatments for their home or business. Tell us about that.
2: Yeah. Well, we started in 2014 serving the Brainerd Lakes area. It's a wonderful business. We come to your house. 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
0: Awesome.
1: Great.
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1: All right, sounds great, Jane. We will get them in your direction. 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
1: And it's cash call time once again. $190.59. 190.59 is the cash call jackpot. We're going to go to the phones now. Hopefully find a winner. 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
1: It's her birthday today.
0: It is?
1: 39 years young.
0: Oh.
1: Yeah.
0: Hilary.
1: Hilary.
0: Okay.
1: You have to say it real quick, Hilary, because there's only one F. So you can't last too long.
0: Hilary Duff.
1: Hilary, because there's only one L.
0: Hilary. Hilary. Okay, anyway. That is her. Before we get stuck on double secret probation, we better update this cash call.
1: We should.
0: Did not give away the money when we made the call. So more money going in and a business cash call going out with Zeke here today sometime after 10. Now worth $192.45. Write that down. Keep it near you. $192.45 for a business cash call. Mm-hmm.
1: Yeah, and just a couple weeks away, a fun event coming up with Emma and all the ladies over at Lakes Area Cosmetic Bar. That's going to be, is it on Thursday, the 8th of October?
0: You bet it is. It is one of their wellness events. And this one is your chance, ladies, to stop by. It's between 4:30 and 6:30 and visit with some of the Lakes Area Cosmetic Bar team and some special guests that they are going to have there from Vamp and Pavise, which is some of their skincare lines. And I'm currently, shall we say, undergoing this Pavise stuff. It's basically a four-step skincare routine. Your skincare routine does not have to be 10,000 steps, mind you. This one is very simple. It starts with an amino power wash, and then you have a day cream, a night cream, and an eye cream. 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And let me tell you, this stuff is, you hear about all this Korean facial stuff that is working so wonderfully, and, well, it does, let me tell you. 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
1: And your Lakes Area weather for McGregor, Pequot Lakes, and all the Brainerd Lakes area.
0: The dense fog advisory, that kind of went kaput.
1: Yeah.
0: It went away. Otherwise, bye-bye. Today, enjoy the sunshine now because it is supposed to become mostly cloudy. Today's high 69 and a south wind 5 to 10. Clouds tonight and rain is supposed to develop toward daybreak, but the overnight low 60. Mostly cloudy, showers likely through the day tomorrow 64, with winds gusting from the south at 20 and 25. Mostly cloudy Wednesday, rain likely later in the day. The high, though, near 70, with winds becoming south at 5.
1: Winds are calm now. We've got partly sunny sky. I'd say partly to mostly sunny. Our temperature's at 47.
0: Totally useless trivia. Oh. Uh-huh. We've got that coming up for you. So leave not, my friends. Stay, because we have that coming your way, and you could win another prize. Because that's how we roll.
1: Full of good ideas.
0: Mm-hmm. 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

0: Imagine Dragons, 106.7 WJJY, today's best variety. Eric and Tess in the Morning Mess, 35 minutes after 8. And it's time. It is time for...
1: And now another useless fact.
0: Totally useless trivia. Got a $10 certificate to Firehouse Subs that you could end up finding in your mailbox if you have the correct answer to today's question.
2: That is true.
0: 828-1067, the number, but that doesn't do you any good until we read the question, and we also really would appreciate you listening and adhering to some rules as well before you pick that phone up and call in. Here those are.
3: Hi, I'm Debbie Erickson, Crow Wing County Administrator, and here are the rules for today's contest on The Morning Mess. 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Most important of all, how lucky are we that we get to live here in Minnesota's favorite place? So I welcome you to visit our website to find out more at crowwing.gov.
0: Thank you, Debbie.
2: Okay, here we go.
0: Yeah.
2: This is today's question. 15% of employers now offer this benefit when almost none did 20 years ago. Okay, got it. 15% of employers now offer this benefit when almost none did 20 years ago.
0: JJY, caller one.
4: Hey, how about paternity leave?
2: How about paternity leave?
0: Paternity leave?
2: Yep, yeah. That's it.
0: Huh. Looky there.
2: Mm-hmm.
0: Well, you were right. You were wondering if it was going to be too easy.
2: I said, Eric, is this going to be too easy? He's like, no.
0: Well, I had three guesses before you ended up just telling me the answer.
2: Yeah.
0: Who is this?
5: This is Lois.
2: Hi, Lois. How are you today?
5: I'm great. Thanks.
2: Good.
0: I'm really floored that it's only 15% now. I thought when I first utilized paternity leave, well, maybe it wasn't in the handbook. Maybe I was just given a few days off. That could have been.
2: Yeah.
0: Like 18 years ago.
2: Yeah.
0: Maybe it was just not documented as paternity leave.
2: They just gave you some personal days to, yeah. Oh, how lucky you can go be with your children.
0: Right.
2: Which is pathetically sad if you ask me, but you know.
0: Interesting.
2: But yes, that is correct, Lois. You are exactly right. And so the gift certificate to Firehouse Subs is yours.
0: Well done, Lois.
5: Yeah, awesome.
2: Nicely
5: yeah.
2: done. We'll get that mailed to you. Hold on the line for just a moment, okay?
5: All right.
0: Okay.
2: Thank you.
0: Thanks.
2: Yeah, it's
0: 15% now?
2: 15% of employers now offer this benefit.
0: That's it.
2: But is it, do they maybe mean 15% more offer it now than did before? I don't, it's kind of
0: I
2: a screwy
0: think,
2: question
0: yeah.
2: the more I think about it, which, it's you know okay. me, I don't think right off the bat. It's
0: well,
2: not the first thing I do.
0: Well.
2: You know,
0: gosh, you can't throw those up at me and expect me not to take a swing.
2: I throw this at you for a reason.
0: I know you do.
2: Mm-hmm.
0: Sometimes I just got to wait for
2: Restrain.
0: The next one, though.
2: Okay.
0: Yeah.
2: Oh,
0: yeah. Maybe the next one will be bigger and better. Who
2: Maybe.
0: Knows?
2: Maybe. Yeah. Take the easy one.
0: Yeah.
2: Yeah, okay.
0: Okay.
2: Right on.
0: All right, perfect. Well, Lois, today's winner, Firehouse Sub Certificate heading her way, and you guys get to listen to more music. Here's Noah Kahan with Orbiter at WJJY.

0: Happy day.
1: Yeah.
0: Happy day. All right. We've got the 15th annual Gull Lake Oktoberfest coming up this weekend because it's Monday, and we always look ahead to the weekend on Mondays.
1: Why not?
0: Right. 11 to 7 all the way around Gull Lake. You can spend the day exploring 7 Gull Lake destinations on the Oktoberfest shuttle, enjoying authentic German beer, delicious food, live music, and festive fun at every stop.
1: Nice.
0: Uh-huh. 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We also, I do believe, have some on B-Bay.
1: I think you're right.
0: Get them at a discount.
1: Right.
0: Just saying. Mm-hmm. So at each stop, by the way, you get some beer samples, Von Hansen meat samples, music, and just knowing that you're helping out local charities is a pretty nice thing, too. Oh, and wear your Lederhosen. Lederhosen. How do you... I can't do it.
1: You're almost there.
0: Almost.
1: I think you got it for the most part.
0: Almost doesn't cut it in this business. Yes, it does.
1: As for how many years.
0: Right, I know. barely cutting it's made it. So, yeah, anyway. We've got a forecast to get to and a Lost Classic. It's all next at JJY.
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14: Mostly cloudy today, about 69. Winds become south about 5 to 10. Cloudy tonight, some rain possible toward daybreak, down to about 60. South winds 5 to 10. Clouds with rain tomorrow, 64. South winds may gust near 20 and 25. Mostly cloudy Wednesday, a small rain chance later in the day, still about 70. I'm JJY meteorologist Stu Mock.
1: Thank you, Stu. Winds are light. We've got more clouds appearing now. Our temperature's at 49.
0: All right. Time for your Lost Classic this morning.
1: Yeah, for no apparent reason. Just wanted to get moving around a little.

0: Word to our mothers.
1: Yeah, word.
0: Boom, boom, boom, boom. Ice, Ice Baby from Vanilla Ice, your lost classic this morning. Man. It's 106.7 WJJY.
1: That's beautiful, man. Thanks.
0: Yeah.
1: Yep. Okay, then.
0: That's my contribution. That's about all you get this morning.
1: I'll take it.
0: Okay.
1: Whatever we can get out of you, man, we'll take.
0: Put a bow on the show here next at 106.7 WJJY.
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0: 1067 WJJY Post Malone, Morgan Wallen, I had some help. Well, today, hopefully, we were able to help you with a corn lesson.
1: Mm-hmm.
0: Learned a little bit about farming corn.
1: Yep. And how you can doctor that chocolate milk up as well. Even though if you think there's no reason to mess with a good thing.
0: That's true. But adding a little flair to your chocolate milk could add a little flair to your day.
1: As long as it's almond.
0: Or vanilla. I mean, I'm just saying.
1: You were pretty set in stone that it had to be almond.
0: Well, for me.
1: For you.
0: But to each their own.
1: Fair point.
0: And thank you today for choosing the Morning Mess with Eric and Tess. We hope you'll choose it again tomorrow.
1: All right.
0: Okay, bye.
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3: From ABC News. Sherry Preston, a wicked autumn nor'easter causing power outages, flooding, beach erosion, and downed trees all along the northeast coast. ABC meteorologist Leslie Lopez says the storm has also been deadly.
4: In New York, 56-year-old New York City worker Leighton Brown killed after debris from a tree fell onto a parking lot.
5: Broke my heart. He's just a good guy.
4: And a state of emergency in New Jersey for 8 counties. Coastal regions inundated with rain and flooding.
3: Major shoreline loss further south as well. Massive waves slamming beachfront communities in the Carolinas. 5 men being held on terror charges after they were arrested near a British airbase playing host to U.S. forces in the war against Iran. The 5 are being held on suspicion of terrorism and offenses involving explosives.
6: The arrests come at a tense moment in the war. Iran this weekend claimed it captured a second U.S. underwater drone in the Strait of Hormuz. And the Iranian foreign minister said his country is ready for the war to resume, even if it comes to a doomsday war. President Trump says he expects more talks this week.
3: ABC's Karen Waugh. A New York prosecutor is reopening an investigation into allegations of rape at Cornell University in a frat house 2 years ago.
7: It comes after a former student identified as Jane Doe sued Cornell, the Chi Phi fraternity, and 7 of its members, claiming they pressured her to take drugs and sexually assaulted her in 2024. Her lawsuit includes an alleged screenshot of a fraternity group chat from that night, in which a member allegedly told others she was available for sex. The DA says he never saw that chat until this lawsuit was filed.
3: ABC's Sophie Flay, a 13-year-old in Hobbs, New Mexico, accused of shooting his teacher multiple times. The teacher still hospitalized. 2 giant pandas waking up in their new home at the Atlanta Zoo, Ping Ping and Fu Shuang, gifts from China following Xi Jinping's state visit. This is ABC News.
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10: From the Brainerd Now Newsroom, I'm Zach Mahoney. Some Minnesota Republican candidates are publicly disagreeing with President Trump ahead of November. Republican governor candidate Lisa Demuth says she wants the Iran war to end after previously declining to name a Trump policy she opposed. Attorney General candidate Ron Schutz says he would not take orders from Trump and would sue the federal government when appropriate. U.S. Senate candidate Michelle Tafoya says she wants the administration to clarify its objective in Iran. However, Republican congressional candidates Brad Finstad and Eric Pratt continue to support Trump's approach. Defense lawyers for the man convicted of gunning down a Minnesota legislator and her husband say their client was justified in taking their lives because he was, quote, affecting a lawful arrest. A pretrial hearing in the state case against Vance Belter was held Friday in Hennepin County Court in Minneapolis. State Senator John Hoffman and his wife, who lived through the assassination plot in June 2025 in Champlin, appeared in court. The legislator's wife, Yvette Hoffman, called it a clown show. The defendant has already been sentenced in federal court to two consecutive life sentences plus 40 years. Belter now faces criminal charges in state court for charges including murder, attempted murder, and animal cruelty for shooting the Hortman's dog, who later died. The trial is set to begin on November 2nd. And Otter Tail County officials say police shot and killed a man during a SWAT response on Friday. Authorities say the man allegedly struck someone with a shotgun before barricading himself inside a rural Battle Lake home. The sheriff's office says he later fired at an armored SWAT vehicle as officers tried to negotiate with him. Officials say the man then pointed a gun at law enforcement, prompting an officer to shoot him. First responders provided aid, but the man died at the scene. No officers were hurt, and authorities have not release the man's identity. I'm Zach Mahoney from the Brainerd Now Newsroom.
0: Thank you, Zach. We've got a look at your forecast from meteorologist Stu Muck after this from Liberty Mutual.
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12: Mostly cloudy today, about 69. Winds become south about 5 to 10. Cloudy tonight, some rain possible toward daybreak, down to about 60. South winds 5 to 10. Clouds with rain tomorrow, 64. South winds may gust near 20 and 25. Mostly cloudy Wednesday, a small rain chance later in the day, still about 70. I'm JJY meteorologist Stu Muck.
0: And right now, with calm winds and cloudy skies, we're sitting at a temperature of 51 degrees. It is 6 minutes past nine. 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

teenager says your music is low-key fire or slaps, don't react. Stay calm. You've just witnessed a once-in-a-lifetime event. 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

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That's One Direction and Perfect. 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Really like this one. It's called Patient Zero. 106.7 WJJY.

0: 106.7 WJJY, today's best variety, Tame Impala and Loser. Before that, the latest from Taylor Swift, Patient Zero. Just got to point that out. New song from her. 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Go to events, scroll down to it. You'll see it. Click on that, and then you can register right there. So hope to see a lot of gals out there. It's going to be a very interesting afternoon and a fun one, too. So check it out. The Collective, the new group with the chamber. A chamber is working so hard for us, you guys. If you're not part of the Brainerd Chamber, you are missing out big time. So that's just another opportunity presenting itself for the ladies. All right, we got a forecast to get to and more music too next at JJY.
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0: For Lincoln, Reamer, and all of the Brainerd Lakes, your forecast today calling for cloudy skies, a high of about 69, and winds eventually becoming southerly 5 to 10. Cloudy overnight, some rain could develop more toward daybreak Tuesday. Otherwise, the overnight low 60. Not warming up much for the daytime Tuesday, only up to about 64 degrees with clouds and showers likely. Winds will pick up from the south, gusting to 20 and 25 during the day. And then Wednesday, mostly cloudy, some showers likely late in the day. Wednesday's high at about 70. Right now, again, cloudy skies, calm winds, and our temp at 51 degrees. Here's music from Alex Warren at 106.7 WJJY. 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

106.7 WJJY, today's best variety, Stella Lefty, Boston. I'm Tess Taylor. You guys, there's already pumpkin festivals coming up this weekend, yes, because we're going to be into October, technically. Saturday, Brainerd Parks and Rec is inviting you to their Great Pumpkin Festival at Memorial Park. It's a free community event. They're going to have a petting zoo, hay rides, bounce houses, games, races, pie-eating contest, vendors, food, arts and crafts. My gosh, it's going to be an afternoon packed full of fun from 1 until 4. Head over there Saturday, Memorial Park. And then Sunday, the Aiken Women of Today's Pumpkin Patch will be open at the Aiken City Park from 11:30 until 2. Stop by and purchase tickets for their kids' games, crafts, face painting, decorate some cookies, and every child gets to take home a pumpkin. Yeah, a bake sale going on as well, including Rosalini's Pizzas for sale. Yeah, you can do that. And bring your camera for some great fall photos.

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8: Rebecca's Fort Ripley and all of the Brainerd Lakes. Here's your forecast from JJY meteorologist Stu Mock.
9: Mostly cloudy today, about 69. Winds become south about 5 to 10. Cloudy tonight, some rain possible toward daybreak, down to about 60. South winds 5 to 10. Clouds with rain tomorrow, 64. South winds may gust near 20 and 25. Mostly cloudy Wednesday, a small rain chance later in the day, still about 70. I'm JJY meteorologist Stu Mock.
8: Thank you, Stu. And looking out the window right now, clouds. Yep, they have overtaken our area. And no winds to talk about here in Baxter. Our temp at 52 degrees. 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

0: 1067 WJJY from Gray, Marin Morrison Zed. That is the middle. I'm Tess Taylor, and we are far from the middle of the hour. We're almost to 10 o'clock. 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
0: There we go. That does it for me, Tess Taylor, here on this Monday. I'll be back again tomorrow for the Morning Mess with Eric and Tess. Hope you will join me again then. Zeke in now. Here's Rob Thomas. Hard to be happy. 106.7 WJJY. 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

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Hey there, happy Monday. It's Zeke hanging out today, spinning the best tunes in the BLA. Quick look at that JJY weather forecast here. Cloudy skies and 69 today, rain tomorrow. Full look at that JJY weather forecast coming up in a bit here. Music-wise, how about some Shaggy, Carol G, Justin Timberlake, after Martin Garrix and Ed Sheeran. 106.7 WJJY. 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
19: Mostly cloudy today. We'll get to 69 for a high this afternoon, becoming a little breezy by late this afternoon into this evening. Tonight, cloudy with scattered showers. Late tonight, our low 59. Tomorrow, cloudy with scattered rain, maybe an isolated thunderstorm. Our high tomorrow, right around 66. 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I'm meteorologist Sean Cable.
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1067 WJJY, today's best variety, found a new parenting complaint that's making the rounds online. Grandparents are bringing over way too much stuff. And it's not just toys. It's old clothes and boxes and random keepsakes, things from your own childhood that somehow survived 30 years and are now being handed back to you like old family heirlooms. One millennial mom here went viral after filming her parents carrying multiple loads of quote-unquote treasures into her house. And her favorite one was the mobile that used to hang over her crib. And looking like a lot of millennial parents agreeing with her on this. Now, they love that grandparents want to spoil the kids. I mean, personally, I'd rather have grandparents be too involved than not involved enough. And maybe some listeners out there can speak into that. The problem, though, is where are we supposed to put all of this stuff? Some parents say the gifts are constant enough that they're literally out of drawers and storage space. And this expert says there may be a pretty understandable reason for it. A lot of boomer grandparents may have a more disposable income than previous generations did. And they may also be trying to give their grandkids things that they never had growing up. Or if they live far away, gifts might be one of those ways to try and stay connected, which is really sweet. But maybe the compromise is less stuff and more time. Instead of a physical gift, maybe it's an experience. Take the grandkids somewhere or do a puzzle. Send a postcard. Kids love getting mail. Have a regular FaceTime. Because visits from grandpa and grandma shouldn't be equal to or greater than three Rubbermaid tubs full of stuff.

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8: Mostly cloudy today. We'll get to 69 for a high this afternoon, becoming a little breezy by late this afternoon into this evening. Tonight, cloudy with scattered showers. Late tonight, our low 59. Tomorrow, cloudy with scattered rain, maybe an isolated thunderstorm. Our high tomorrow, right around 66. 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I'm meteorologist Sean Cable. 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

106.7 WJJY, today's best variety. I've got the Goo Goo Dolls, I've got Alex Warren, I've got One Republic on the way. Here's For King and Country on 106.7 WJJY. And mama

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1: Chatting with Jan from Brainerd Floral this morning. Hi, Jan.
2: Good morning, Eric. How are you?
1: Doing well. And yourself?
2: Oh, doing very well this morning.
1: Monday could be the best day of the week to send some flowers. 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
17: I'm meteorologist Rodney Price. A mostly cloudy Monday afternoon. South winds a little breezy at times. High temperatures will reach the upper 60s. Overnight clouds near 60. There could be a shower towards dawn. Better chance of rain during the day Tuesday. Showers, even a rumble of thunder, breezy with mid-60s. Turn your dream bathroom into reality with Bath Planet. Call 800-329-4115. Currently 62 degrees.

1067 WJJY, today's best variety. Well, this is one way to complete your Pokédex, I guess. Police in the UK say a 26-year-old drug dealer was accepting Pokémon cards as payment for cocaine and cannabis. Yep, Pokémon cards. Investigators say he encouraged customers to steal sealed packs of cards to pay off whatever they owed him. Police raided his place, found drugs, they found cash, they found phones, and a pretty impressive collection of Pokémon cards. Text messages and videos on his phone helped build the case against him. He was eventually sentenced to 3 years plus 4 months in prison. Authorities also confiscated his Pokémon card collection, and no, he's not getting it back. It sounds like a really rough day for the inventory department, because I wonder if you can accept that as one Pokémon card collection, or if you have to go through every card, since it's so valuable, and inventory every single Pikachu, every single Charizard, every single Mewtwo. That doesn't sound like a great job.

0: It's 106.7 WJJY, today's best variety. Here we go. It's business cash call time on JJY. 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
10: I'm meteorologist Rodney Price. A mostly cloudy Monday afternoon. South winds a little breezy at times. High temperatures will reach the upper 60s. Overnight clouds near 60. There could be a shower towards dawn. Better chance of rain during the day Tuesday. Showers, even a rumble of thunder. Breezy with mid-60s. 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Call 800-329-4115. Currently 65 degrees.
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2: From ABC News, I'm Brian Clark. British authorities say five men who were arrested on suspicion of terrorism and explosive offenses near a U.S.-operated airbase have been released on bail. The head of the UK's counterterrorism policing says all five face stringent conditions. ABC's Karen Hua has more on the response.
3: Bomb disposal robots spent hours examining the three vans. 85 nearby homes were evacuated. Police overnight not yet saying whether they found explosives. Images obtained by British news outlets appear to show shirtless suspects handcuffed, sitting in the road.
2: Police say all five men are British nationals from London and that they're investigating multiple lines of inquiry, including whether there's any link to Iran. Over the weekend, President Trump rejected Iran's proposal that would have reopened the Strait of Hormuz. The proposal was similar to the summer's Memorandum of Understanding. So what's next? ABC's Karen Travers has more from the White House.
4: The president says that there could be talks this week. He did not specify what that could look like. Last week on the sidelines of the UN General Assembly, his special envoy for the Middle East, Steve Witkoff, and his son-in-law, Jared Kushner, had indirect talks with the Iranians who were in town in New York City for the UN General Assembly. So where this goes from here, again, not clear.
2: The Trump administration's changed fuel economy standards for automakers, reducing the Biden administration's rule that required just over 50 miles to the gallon for new cars.
5: Now, the Trump administration is revising down that standard to 34.9 mpg. The president says the move will lead to lower prices for vehicles, though critics argue Americans will end up spending more at the pump in the long run.
2: It's ABC's Mike Dubusky. SpaceX put its Starship capsule into orbit. Sound of the launch from the Starbase in Texas. The mission was cut short, but SpaceX says it succeeded in reaching orbit and launching satellites from an orbiting Starship. You're listening to ABC.
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9: From the Brainerd Now Newsroom, I'm Zach Mahoney. The Trump administration is taking legal action against Minnesota, Minneapolis, and St. Paul over firearm permit laws. The lawsuit claims that more than 90% of Minnesotans don't have a carry permit and are forced to face a 30-day waiting period each year. The suit calls the law a violation of the Second Amendment rights of residents who don't have a permit to carry. Minnesota Attorney General Keith Ellison reacted by saying that it's surprising that the federal government is devoting their resources to attacking Minnesota's police departments and the state's common sense background check laws. The federal plaintiffs are asking the court to enter a permanent injunction, stopping the enforcement of the laws. Authorities are investigating a plane crash at an airport in Buffalo on Sunday afternoon. The Buffalo Police and Fire Departments responded to a report of an incident involving a plane at the Buffalo Municipal Airport, with the fire department confirming that a small plane crashed. According to the Federal Aviation Administration, a replica Piper PA-18 with 2 people on board crashed while departing the airport at around 4:20 p.m. Officials haven't released information about the conditions of those on board. The FAA and NTSB are investigating what led to the crash. And a Brainerd prisoner of war was brought home and buried with honors almost 83 years after dying in the Philippines during World War II. Surrounded by family, friends, and fellow veterans, the Brainerd Dispatch reports Private Wallace F. Goodrich was laid to rest on Friday, September 18th at the Minnesota State Veterans Cemetery. His family was presented with a Congressional Gold Medal for his service in the Philippines during World War II. Goodrich was a soldier in A Company, 194th Tank Battalion out of Brainerd. He left Brainerd in February 1941 and was ultimately deployed to the Philippines. He passed away October 3rd, 1942 at the age of 25 while a prisoner of war at a prison camp. He died from malaria and dysentery, but because of his POW status, he's considered to have been killed in action. Goodrich is one of five Congressional Gold Medal recipients from Brainerd. I'm Zach Mahoney from the Brainerd Now Newsroom.
6: Good afternoon. Welcome to Community Focus. I'm Tess Taylor along with Eric Grant. Today we're visiting with friends from Legacy Choirs of the Lakes area. And with us in the studio is Executive Director Kennedy Niska. And Brian Stubbs is also here. He is Director of the Legacy Chorale. First of all, gentlemen, welcome back to Community Focus.
1: Welcome. Thanks for having us.
10: Thank you.
6: Our pleasure. Now, in the introduction, you might have noticed a little bit of a different intro with the name of the organization. Normally, we have called you the Legacy Chorale of Greater Minnesota, but Kennedy, why don't you explain the change in name here a little bit?
1: Yeah, earlier this year, we did a pretty comprehensive strategic plan, and out of that came a desire to alter our name in a way that would be inclusive for all of our programs and really represent the fact that our choirs and our audiences are rooted in the Brainerd Lakes area. So out of that came the new name, Legacy Choirs of the Lakes area.
6: Love it.
10: Yeah, when you think about it, we started as the Legacy Chorale because that was it.
6: Mm-hmm.
10: It was one choir.
6: Yep.
10: And we've grown to how many choirs? We have three youth chorale. We have the dementia choir that we're doing.
6: That's
10: we have
6: right.
10: the Legacy Chorale that we're doing. And so how do you come up with a name that kind of encompasses the organization? And that's why we've kind
6: that
10: of moved
6: does
10: in that
6: it.
10: Direction. Yeah.
6: Yeah. Yeah. So now, again, Legacy Choirs of the Lakes area.
1: Yeah.
6: We like it. And you guys are here to talk about some upcoming events that you have pretty much just around the corner. So let's start with the Voices of the Lakes area.
1: All right. Voices of the Lakes area is a fall fundraiser taking place in a little over a week, Saturday, October 10th. At the Lodge at Brainerd Lakes. And the event is meant to be a fun night out to support our choir program as mm-hmm. we are looking to expand our staff and support our existing choirs and just keep things rolling. So the evening includes a dinner, cash bar, a silent auction, and a musical program for everybody to enjoy.
6: Mm-hmm.
1: And our silent auction is going to be launched online in about a week on Tuesday, October 6th. 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
6: nice.
1: legacychoirs.org. 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So
6: nice.
1: Thank you to those folks.
6: Okay, and you said tickets are available at the website, which we note is new too.
1: Yes, tickets are available on the website, legacychoirs.org, or by calling us at 218-270-8212. Those who are looking to join us for dinner, tickets are $75. Or we also offer the option to come and just attend the program and
6: oh, cool.
1: be part of the environment and the fun for $25.
6: People are listening, businesses are listening and say, I can't come to the dinner, I can't come to the concert, but I might have a silent auction item. Is it too late to donate this time around, or can they still donate?
1: Since we're launching the auction in about a week,
6: mm-hmm.
1: we can take some items, certainly. So definitely reach out to us by calling that number or checking out our website.
6: Okay.
1: So we'd love to add to the auction fund.
11: Sure. And moving on a couple of months, in November here, you guys have the Legacy Youth Chorale Fall Concert coming up at the Gitche-Zibi?
1: Yes. So this will be our first fall with three youth choirs representing kind of the spectrum of elementary, middle school, and high school.
12: Neat.
1: And they will be presenting a concert that's really focused on what it means to belong. So the music has that really positive messaging in it, including this brand new piece that was written for America's 250th birthday called We Are Your Children.
12: Oh, wow.
1: It's just a really beautiful piece that's meant to promote unity and connection, and it's kind of written from the perspective of youth speaking to the adults in their community about what they need as they grow up. So really important message. And this fall we have more than 65 youth that are participating in one of those three choirs in grades 3 through 12. So
12: that sounds like it could be quite powerful.
1: Yeah, that's the goal.
12: Okay. So, are tickets available for that already?
1: Tickets for our November and December events will be available shortly.
12: Okay, so not quite yet.
1: Let's say the end of this week.
12: Okay.
11: All right.
1: How about that?
10: We're kind of, you know, putting together the fundraisers. So right now, the fire burning brightest is getting the most attention.
12: Gotcha. That makes sense. And then, Brian, the Legacy Chorale's 25th anniversary concerts have also been scheduled.
10: Yeah, we're really looking forward to our first big concert, which is going to be in November, and we're going to do one at Cross Lake Lutheran and one at Lord of Life Lutheran, and it's been really fun to program that. I reached out to Sarah Ahmet, who is the founder of the Legacy Chorale, and Mike Smith also is a former director, and the three of us sat down, and I kind of let them cherry pick their favorites. What do you want to direct? And get them involved.
12: Cool. Nice.
10: So the singers are really excited too, because of course the directors are picking ones that are just as fun to perform as for them to conduct. This first concert will kind of be a look back at the 25 years that the choir has been in existence, and we'll be just having a lot of fun. Actually, there's 72 singers that are on board right now, and they're all very excited about the literature that is chosen for this concert.
12: Oh, that's going to be amazing. And how long have you been with the choir?
10: I just finished my first year. So I'm starting my second year on board, and it's been really fun. I know both of those directors very well and have been in the community.
12: Yeah.
10: And so it's really fun to get together with them and dream and scheme a little bit. And also kind of give a nod, because the work that Sarah did to put this thing together, I think she was in charge of the choir for 22 years.
12: Yeah. Mm-hmm.
10: And then Mike just did, or actually 21, and then Mike did 3, and then here I am on board as a brand new guy. And so it's really fun to work with them and give them a chance to be on the podium at the concert. We'll each be conducting different pieces throughout.
12: Oh, I love it.
10: Yeah.
12: That's going to be cool. Very good. And it doesn't end there, because you guys are going right into December as well.
10: Yeah, we're going to take some of the lit that we've done and then also some new things and combine with the Heartland Symphony. The Heartland Symphony is celebrating their 50th anniversary in our community. And so we've decided to do a little concert together. We'll do some stuff featuring Heartland and some stuff featuring the Legacy Chorale. And then in the second half of the concert, we'll do some combined things.
12: Cool.
10: And that'll be a really fun time together. That'll be at the Gitche-Zibi.
12: Mm-hmm. Good.
10: Yeah.
11: And then later on in December, your newest choir, if you will, Still We Sing,
10: yeah.
11: They are going to be having a performance on the 13th of December.
10: Yeah, yeah. And they just started up. Teresa Kingsley and I co-direct that choir. And
12: how's it going?
10: It's the most fulfilling thing we've ever done in our lives.
12: It is so fun.
10: We meet at the center on Tuesday mornings at 10 o'clock, and we go till 11:30. Mm-hmm. And we consistently remind everyone that this is a different scenario than a typical choir, because it's for people with dementia and their caregivers and volunteers from our community.
12: Yeah.
10: So we have a really great model, and we come together and we laugh and we sing and we move and we always have snacks, and it's a beautiful, beautiful way to do your morning.
12: Mm-hmm.
10: And you're always invited to come check it out. Come to the center, and if you want to watch, if you want to sing, get in there and sing with us. It's very accessible music. We pick songs that are, for a reason, something that is maybe reaches back into your past, and
12: nostalgic,
10: you go, oh, I remember this one from from, I don't even remember the words, but I know this song from way back,
11: yeah.
10: you know.
11: Yeah.
10: And so we have a lot of fun with that group.
12: Mm-hmm.
10: And we always love to invite the community members to come in and see what it's all about and just mm-hmm. enjoy. You can't leave without a smile on your face.
12: Right. And I've explained this before. My mom is in a chorus like this in Duluth and mm-hmm. just loves it. And, you know, it's something that we as a family can turn over to a friend of hers who gets her there every single yeah. Sunday. It's something that, you know, she can do with her friends. And they're just kind of the person that gets her to the choir. They've got her music and most of it she can remember. You know, it's like yep. Yellow Submarine or, you know,
10: you
12: some quick
10: it.
12: Little one from Elvis or whatever. And songs that they kind of, you know, it's amazing what music can do to someone who can't remember what they had for breakfast, you know, who's losing their memory. But when the music gets going and their eyes light up and they can
10: click.
12: Sing, it just yep. clicks. Definitely. And they may be holding the book and can't look at the book and know the words, but that music gets going and their lips start moving and it's just the most moving thing. And it's just fun. It's so fun. And it just... It's crazy. So if you want to be a part of it, you know, it is. It's an incredible thing. I'm so glad you guys have that here. So Still We Sing, if you want to be part of that, head over to the center. You said Tuesday mornings.
10: Tuesday mornings, 10:30.
12: Okay.
1: 10 o'clock.
12: Ten o'clock.
10: Me, thank you.
12: Ten o'clock.
1: Yeah.
12: Okay. Wonderful. Well, we look forward to that. And that concert is coming up, you said, on December 13th. We'll have you guys back before that happens so we can, you know, get that on people's calendar too.
1: For
12: but
1: sure.
12: If you want to make sure, put it on there right now. That's okay. So when all of this happens, how do people, if they want to get more involved with the chorale, any of the choirs, if the kids want to get involved, when do you guys have auditions and how does all of that work?
1: Yeah, we have gone to a model of holding auditions in late spring and early summer as needed to really set our rosters for the upcoming season. And when we say season, kind of running through the academic school year, like September
12: okay.
1: through April.
12: Okay. Sure.
1: And Brian, anything to add to that?
10: Yeah, we try to make a model that is a little more accessible to modern times, let's call it. So mm-hmm. we'll do a 10-week set in the fall where you're making a commitment to coming in on your Tuesday nights for 10 weeks and then the concert and then there's a break
12: mm-hmm.
10: and around the holiday season when everyone's nuts we're not singing
12: right.
10: and then we come in at the end of January and we do another 10-12 week thing into April and so you can kind of look at your calendar and say okay can I commit to this
12: are yeah.
10: we, you know we're trying to make it so that it's something that you can be a part of and not feel like I am signing my life away here.
12: Right. It's another commitment. Yeah.
10: But at the same token, it really helps us to do auditions in the spring prior because mm-hmm. I have to figure out what music we're going to do. And I need to understand what forces we have, how many scores are we ordering, do we have tenors, you know, all those kind of things.
12: Absolutely.
10: And so people who want to be a part of it and they come in the fall, 1 or 2 weeks before we're starting up, it just makes it very difficult to kind of plan for that. So that's why we've gone to that spring audition model.
12: Okay.
10: Yeah.
11: And if they have any questions, how can they reach out to you guys at the new Legacy Choirs of the Lakes area?
1: Right. So website, legacychoirs.org. Email listed on our website that'll kind of catch any inquiry is info@legacychoirs.org. Phone number again is 218-270-8212. And then we're on Facebook, Instagram, YouTube, I think even TikTok as Legacy Choirs of the Lakes area. Right. Or the handle for all of those is @LegacyChoirsMN.
12: LegacyChoirsMN. Good mm-hmm. to know. All right, gentlemen, anything else we need to get in here before we let you escape and sing your way out of here?
1: Oh, my goodness. Sing a song.
10: Maybe a little later in the morning.
12: There you go.
1: Right.
12: Good.
1: Yeah.
12: Okay. Well, we appreciate you guys being here, and we wish you luck. Again, that concert coming up Saturday, October 10th at the Lodge at Brainerd Lakes, Voices of the Lakes area. If you want to be a part of that, get your tickets now at legacychoirs.org or call 218-270-8212.
10: And remember, if you can't go to the event, mm-hmm. you can always still go online and bid for some of the auction items.
1: Absolutely.
10: We'd love to have your participation if you can't physically be there.
12: And that goes live on Tuesday, October 6th. You can listen to our stations for more on that. We'll remind you about that ahead of time. So, great. Thank you guys for being here. Thanks for what you do.
11: Thanks
10: Thank you so much.
12: Yes. Our guests today, Kennedy Niska and Brian Stubbs from the Legacy Choirs of the Lakes area. I'm Tess Taylor along with Eric Grant. 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
13: I'm meteorologist Rodney Price. A mostly cloudy Monday afternoon. South winds a little breezy at times. High temperatures will reach the upper 60s. Overnight clouds near 60. There could be a shower towards dawn. Better chance of rain during the day Tuesday. Showers, even a rumble of thunder. Breezy with mid-60s. 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

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Today's Best Variety, Rosé, Imagine Dragons, Gavin DeGraw coming up here, plus your noon cash call at 194.74. 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Here's Justin Bieber.

0: Imagine Dragons on 106.7 WJJY, today's best variety. Okay, here we go. It's cash call time. 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The number you need to know, it's brought to you by First Western Bank and Trust. 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
10: I'm meteorologist Rodney Price. A mostly cloudy Monday afternoon. South winds a little breezy at times. High temperatures will reach the upper 60s. Overnight clouds near 60. There could be a shower towards dawn. Better chance of rain during the day Tuesday. Showers, even a rumble of thunder. Breezy with mid-60s. 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

It's One Republic on 106.7 WJJY. Today's Best Variety of the Weekend. Olivia Dean, Lucas Graham on the way. Here's Hillary Duff on 106.7 WJJY. She's

0: Justin Bieber, 106.7 WJJY, today's best variety. Speaking of JJ, you hear that the Vikings traded JJ McCarthy to the New York Giants today? Yep, we got a whopping fifth-round pick for McCarthy. We took him 10th overall in, like, 2024, so that's great.
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13: I'm meteorologist Rodney Price. A mostly cloudy Monday afternoon. South winds a little breezy at times. High temperatures will reach the upper 60s. Overnight clouds near 60. There could be a shower towards dawn. Better chance of rain during the day Tuesday. Showers, even a rumble of thunder. Breezy with mid-60s. 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

It's 106.7 WJJY, today's best variety. It's Zeke hanging out today. Oh, Canada. Oh, Canada. All I can ask here is why. Canada has apparently decided that regular cream soda, a little bit too normal. What can we do to Canadify this, they said. Kraft Dinner, which is basically the Canadian version of Kraft Mac and Cheese, has teamed up with a soda company to make macaroni and cheese soda. I can't even say it without barfing in my mouth a little bit. It's a limited edition cream soda with a hint of cheesy flavor. Now, I've seen corn flavored soda, and I've seen vomit flavored soda, and I've seen ranch flavored soda. But Kraft Mac and Cheese soda may take the cake for me. They're calling it a sweet and savory mashup for people who love Kraft Dinner so much they want to enjoy it outside the bowl. And I have so many questions. Mostly, why? Now, I like mac and cheese, and I like cream soda. I don't need those two things to mix. If I spill my cream soda in my bowl of mac and cheese, I'm not going to eat it. I'm fine with mac and cheese and cream soda living two separate lives. For now, and hopefully it stays this way, it's only available in Canada, and Canada can keep it.

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13: I'm meteorologist Rodney Price. A mostly cloudy Monday afternoon. South winds a little breezy at times. High temperatures will reach the upper 60s. Overnight clouds near 60. There could be a shower towards dawn. Better chance of rain during the day Tuesday. Showers, even a rumble of thunder. Breezy with mid-60s. 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
9: I'm meteorologist Rodney Price. A mostly cloudy Monday afternoon. South winds a little breezy at times. High temperatures will reach the upper 60s. Overnight clouds near 60. There could be a shower towards dawn. Better chance of rain during the day Tuesday. Showers, even a rumble of thunder. Breezy with mid-60s. 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
30: I'm meteorologist Rodney Price. A mostly cloudy Monday afternoon. South winds a little breezy at times. High temperatures will reach the upper 60s. Overnight clouds near 60. There could be a shower towards dawn. Better chance of rain during the day Tuesday. Showers, even a rumble of thunder. Breezy with mid-60s. 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
0: The Minnesota Wild are creating a new annual award to honor a member of the hockey community who meant a great deal to so many people. The team and local reporters have announced the Jessie Pierce Media Beauty Award, named in memory of Jessie Pierce and her three children, Hudson, Caden, and Avery. Now, Pierce was a familiar presence around Minnesota hockey. She covered the Wild, the Frost, hockey at every single level. This new award will be voted on by local media each year and presented to the Minnesota Wild player who best represents professionalism, accessibility, and respect in the way they work with reporters. And it feels like a real fitting way to remember Jessie. People who work alongside Jessie, including myself, say that she brought warmth and curiosity and kindness, a genuine love to hockey, to the rink every single day. I used to have a sports show in Detroit Lakes, and just out of the blue one day, I saw that Jessie Pierce was doing this Bar Down Beauties podcast, and I needed someone to talk about Wild hockey. So I randomly Twitter messaged Jessie. In a matter of minutes, she said, yes, I would love to join you on the radio in Detroit Lakes to talk some Minnesota Wild hockey. Jessie brought warmth and curiosity and kindness and a genuine love of the sport to whatever rink she was covering that day. She had a way of putting players and coaches and nervous media guys at ease, which helped her tell better stories and connect fans to the teams that they loved. The hockey community lost Jessie and her three children in a house fire last March. And while there really isn't a way to fill a loss like that, this award makes sure something of hers remains part of the rink every season. It honors her name, it honors her spirit, and it honors the way that Jessie Pierce treated people.

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1: Hey, what's happening, everybody? It's Dave D for the 106.7 WJJY Afternoon Drive. Lots to get into today. I mean, there's major breaking news with the Vikings that's going on and so much more. We'll talk more of that later here on today's Best Variety, 106.7 WJJY.

0: TNT, it's the big news that's happening right now. Obviously, want to talk about the Vikings win yesterday against the Tampa Bay Buccaneers. Pretty good game. I enjoyed it. Watched it from my couch yesterday. More on that later. But obviously, the even bigger news than the Vikings win, if you didn't hear about it, J.J. McCarthy is on his way to the Giants. Yep, his tenure as a Vike is now over. It's kind of crazy. I mean, I don't know enough about football to be like, oh, yes, insert good football opinion here. Yeah, and no clue about it. None. But I know when we first got him, everybody was kind of looking for big things for him, and he just kind of didn't pan out last year. And I don't know, we got Kyler Murray, who, like I said, had a pretty decent game yesterday. So good luck to you over at the Giants, JJ. But we're going to still cheer on the Vikings here on 106.7 WJJY.
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16: I'm meteorologist Rodney Price. A mostly cloudy Monday afternoon. South winds a little breezy at times. High temperatures will reach the upper 60s. Overnight clouds near 60. There could be a shower towards dawn. Better chance of rain during the day Tuesday. Showers, even a rumble of thunder. Breezy with mid-60s. 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

0: Today's Best Variety 106.7 WJJY. This morning, I had to go up to Bemidji to get a dental appointment. Nothing against the dentist here in the BLA, but most of them, they were like, yeah, we can get you an appointment 3 months from now. It's like, criminies. So me and the girl, we got in the car this morning and rode up, and I got my teeth checked out. They're still teeth. It's good to know. But one of the best part about the entire ride is the leaves are really starting to change colors. And I can look out the window right now, and I can see some dark reds, but there's still a lot of light greens. Up there, there's a couple spots as you're driving between here and just Hackensack that it looks like places are on fire. There's no smoke, so clearly it's not a real fire, but it's just that's how vibrant the leaf changing is. And I'm thoroughly impressed by it. Thoroughly impressed by it, and was super stoked to see some of that because in Indiana, we got it, but it wasn't near as vibrant as it is up there towards Bemidji. We were going to go to Lutzen. There's some viral videos coming out of Lutzen. The colors up there, it's like a forest of fire. It's actually looking really cool.
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31: I'm meteorologist Rodney Price. A mostly cloudy Monday afternoon. South winds a little breezy at times. High temperatures will reach the upper 60s. Overnight clouds near 60. There could be a shower towards dawn. Better chance of rain during the day Tuesday. Showers, even a rumble of thunder. Breezy with mid-60s. 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

30 minutes of commercial-free music. You are in the middle of it with some Marshmello. I got Dua Lipa, Third Eye Blind, Benson Boone on the way here on JJY. I see.

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We'll call it the Ace Hardware Teacher of the Week. 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
1: Ladies, this one goes out to your man because he knows it all. We all know that he knows it all. In fact, he knows so much that he knows it all that he knows the cash call this afternoon is $196.33. We're here reminding you on his behalf, right? Right.

0: 1067 WJJY. It's Dave D here for you on the afternoon drive. Shout out to everybody sending me in text. I really appreciate that. Join the conversation 218-828-1067. It was a great weekend. Karen was asking me about hers. I'm reading her text, and we'll talk with her here in a second. My weekend was really good. I was in here on Saturday. I got out in enough time to get to the house, throw on a fresh T-shirt, grab the girl, and thankfully the Brainerd Armory is not too far from the house. So we actually walked to go see Loon Fest this weekend, and it was really good. Met up with our sister station. They were out there doing their thing. They got to go on stage, and we laughed at them, which was a lot of fun. But it was a really good concert to get out to. And a buddy of mine said Pillager Fest was a blast as well, but somebody had to be in here from 12 to 7, and I couldn't just, like, phone it in, so I was here. But hey, you know what? All in all, really good weekend. The weather wasn't bad at all, even for, like, we know. Fall is here, starting to kick in. We're not going to see the 70s all week this week. And I'm okay with that because the weekend was just rather pleasant.
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15: I'm meteorologist Mace Michaels. For tonight, a mostly cloudy sky, a low close to 60. For tomorrow, clouds around, some showers, and even a few rumbles of thunder. A touch breezy and a high in the mid-60s. Rain wraps up Tuesday night, partly sunny and warmer Wednesday, low 70s. 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

0: Michelle Branch, the Game of Love re-release here on 106.7 WJJY. All right, time to let you know how I did on my fantasy football this week. Just as bad as last week. It's not really going to get any much better if you know me by now. It's Dave D for the afternoon drive, and there is an interleague going on, like an actual fantasy football, not the Pick'ems Challenge, which you can join at 1067WJJY.com. No, this is like people here in the office having a go at it, and I just picked randomly. Here's the thing. Every one of my teams that I picked, every one of the teams that my players were on won this week. And I lost 70 to 134 points today. Well, it was 78, all right? So it wasn't too bad. But at least I'm being consistent for the most part. Yeah, they really, I'm pretty sure they invited me to this league so they would feel good about themselves. They're like, at least we haven't lost every week so far, have we?
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11: I'm meteorologist Mace Michaels. For tonight, a mostly cloudy sky, a low close to 60. For tomorrow, clouds around, some showers, and even a few rumbles of thunder. A touch breezy and a high in the mid-60s. Rain wraps up Tuesday night, partly sunny and warmer Wednesday, low 70s. 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

Little Kelly Clarkson into Shaboozy for you, followed up, of course, by everybody's favorite dirtbag of the day. 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

0: I don't normally take suggestions for Dirtbag of the Day, but I got a good one. I was talking with my friend Karen on the JJY text line. You can join the conversation, 218-828-1067. And she was telling me she was on her way into work this morning when some jobber decided that he was going to burn past a bus with the stop lines out, which I don't know if you know this. Share this little tidbit with you there out there. Jobber, if you're listening, which he probably isn't, because cool people listen to our show, not jobbers like him. But that's a crime. Yeah. You have to wait till that sign completely closes in. She goes, you know what actually makes it even worse, though? Is the fact is after he got done, he pulled right into a liquor store.
1: Yeah.
0: All right, listen here. If you happen to know this guy, you happen to see him, just let him know, hey, you are the honorary dirtbag of the day today here on 106.7 WJJY. More fun to come your way here. Stick around. 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
1: From ABC News. Lindsay Davis, anchor of Prime, streaming weeknights on ABC News Live. Georgia Governor Brian Kemp declared a state of emergency because of high fuel prices. He also suspended the state's gas tax for 30 days as the average cost of a gallon of unleaded sits at $4.43, up $1.34 from a year ago. Gas Buddy's Patrick DeHaan says refining issues in western states could see their already high prices increase.
2: That is impacting gasoline prices in California, Arizona, and certainly Nevada. The worst possible time. Those areas could see further increases along with neighboring states.
1: President Trump said those gas prices will come down when the war in Iran ends. He said that would be very soon. Over the weekend, three taxpayer-funded TV ads touting the Trump administration aired on TV. The White House says the ads are educational and unapologetically patriotic. Today, Senate Minority Leader Chuck Schumer said,
3: "We can add these campaign ads to the list of vanity projects that Trump has egregiously charged to the American taxpayer."
1: Tomorrow, President Trump will host tech leaders at the White House. He has resisted calls for slowing the pace of artificial intelligence, but today Pope Leo told reporters,
4: "I do think that the concerns raised by many of the experts, specialists in AI, should be taken seriously. I don't think that that is a fake news, as some have said, to try and cause whether financial or some other kind of benefit."
1: The worst of the nor'easter that hammered the East Coast is over, but the Southwest is still dealing with soggy conditions, says ABC meteorologist Samara Theodore.
5: Heavy rain has been inundating the Southwest for weeks on end, right? And now we have more moisture being pumped in from the Pacific. The Four Corners right now, you have a level 3 out of 4 when it comes to a flood risk today. Places like Ruidoso, Gallup could see significant flooding possible. And unfortunately, this threat will persist through the middle of the week.
1: On Wall Street, stocks sank after Brent crude jumped more than $100 a barrel. It closed the day at $97. 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
11: From the Brainerd Now Newsroom, I'm Zach Mahoney. Some Minnesota Republican candidates are publicly disagreeing with President Trump ahead of November. Republican governor candidate Lisa Demuth says she wants the Iran war to end after previously declining to name a Trump policy she opposed. Attorney General candidate Ron Schutz says he would not take orders from Trump and would sue the federal government when appropriate. U.S. Senate candidate Michelle Tafoya says she wants the administration to clarify its objective in Iran. However, Republican congressional candidates Brad Finstad and Eric Pratt continue to support Trump's approach. Defense lawyers for the man convicted of gunning down a Minnesota legislator and her husband say their client was justified in taking their lives because he was, quote, affecting a lawful arrest. A pretrial hearing in the state case against Vance Belter was held Friday in Hennepin County Court in Minneapolis. State Senator John Hoffman and his wife, who lived through the assassination plot in June 2025 in Champlin, appeared in court. The legislator's wife, Yvette Hoffman, called it a clown show. The defendant has already been sentenced in federal court to 2 consecutive life sentences plus 40 years. Belter now faces criminal charges in state court for charges including murder, attempted murder, and animal cruelty for shooting the Hortman's dog, who later died. The trial is set to begin on November 2nd. And Otter Tail County officials say police shot and killed a man during a SWAT response on Friday. Authorities say the man allegedly struck someone with a shotgun before barricading himself inside a rural Battle Lake home. The sheriff's office says he later fired at an armored SWAT vehicle as officers tried to negotiate with him. Officials say the man then pointed a gun at law enforcement, prompting an officer to shoot him. First responders provided aid, but the man died at the scene. No officers were hurt, and authorities have not release the man's identity. I'm Zach Mahoney from the Brainerd Now Newsroom.
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12: I'm meteorologist Mace Michaels. For tonight, a mostly cloudy sky, a low close to 60. For tomorrow, clouds around, some showers, and even a few rumbles of thunder. A touch breezy and a high in the mid-60s. Rain wraps up Tuesday night, partly sunny and warmer Wednesday, low 70s. 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
1: Okay.
0: Who is this?
1: This is Dave D from 106.7 WJJY. I'm calling about the cash call.
0: Well, he's not interested.
1: Okay. 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Thank you.
0: Bye.
1: I like how that conversation went from he's not here to he's not interested. 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
11: I'm meteorologist Mace Michaels. For tonight, a mostly cloudy sky, a low close to 60. For tomorrow, clouds around, some showers, and even a few rumbles of thunder. A touch breezy and a high in the mid-60s. Rain wraps up Tuesday night. Partly sunny and warmer Wednesday, low 70s. 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

Got a text in from Roger. He goes, hey, man, I was an Army recruiter. That is the same line he's heard multiple times. Yeah, they're not here. And even if they were here, they wouldn't want anything to do with you. Well, yeah, the Army versus JJY cash call. Same response.

0: 218-828-1067. I've been talking with Roger. We were talking about the lady, the cash call lady, who's like, he's not here. He doesn't live here. But by the way, he wouldn't want to be a part of that if he was, which was a fun conversation. Apparently, Roger used to be a recruiter here in the Brainerd area, and he's like, I heard the line from parents all the time. They're not here. They don't live here. And even if they were, they wouldn't want anything to do with you. And he goes, but, you know, it was a different time. The parents seemed to be a little bit more, you know, helicopter-ish, which I thought was weird because since I've moved here to the BLA, I've noticed more kids out and about doing just about anything, whether it's out riding bikes, playing football, kickball, snowboarding, skiing, you name it. Kids are just out and about. And I really have enjoyed that. My girl and I have taken notice of that because in Florida, definitely wasn't like that. I knew a bunch of kids that lived in the neighborhood, but you never really saw them. And in Indiana, it was the same thing. You really didn't see a whole lot of kids. But here in the neighborhood that we live in, they're always out. I'm actually really impressed and really stoked about that. That's a sign of good kids.
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I need a little advice from you guys. I'm looking to do some American Sign Language classes. 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

0: 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And I get to read some of the submissions, and some of y'all really are prolific writers. I'm actually quite impressed. I was like, all right, this is the teacher. And then Eric and Tesco, no, that's not them. Trust me. And they go to the next one. And I was like, all right, well, this is the one they got. Nope, trust me, you're going to get some good ones. Some of y'all are sending in some really great submissions, and don't worry, we're reading them all. All right, Eric and Tess, they get to choose, but they let some of us kind of pick as well. Mine had never been good. I was like, look, this guy sounds like he would hold up against young Dave D. And I'm like, nope, that's just not good enough yet. 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
11: I'm meteorologist Mace Michaels. For tonight, a mostly cloudy sky, a low close to 60. For tomorrow, clouds around, some showers, and even a few rumbles of thunder, a touch breezy and a high in the mid-60s. Rain wraps up Tuesday night, partly sunny and warmer Wednesday, low 70s. 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

about some Lady Gaga to kind of get you through the rest of your ride home? I hope you're enjoying it here on the afternoon drive. I know somebody's enjoying it. I see Brooke Michaels kind of bouncing around in her car. She is excited and ready to go. She'll be in here shortly.

0: So many crazy football stories happening. Obviously, we talked earlier today about J.J. McCarthy getting traded to the Giants, the Vikings on a 3-0 win streak right now. Shout out Vikes. But the one that really took me by surprise, Dave D from 106.7 WJJY, was the video of P.J. Fleck, University of Minnesota's football coach. He got caught getting the blood of his linebacker and, like, painting it over his face like some kind of war paint, which honestly I thought was kind of cool. It was like, all right. It was an army thing. And then I started thinking about it a little bit more, and I was like, wait a minute, you're supposed to do that with your enemy's blood, not your own guy's blood. That's definitely a little bit weird, but I thought it was really cool. And Baranowski, that's the linebacker whose blood that he got, and he goes, it was really an awesome opportunity, and it's like a bonding between him and the coach, and they had a great moment together with it. They're not crying about it, which I was like, all right, that is the acceptable response right there.
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12: I'm meteorologist Mace Michaels. For tonight, a mostly cloudy sky, a low close to 60. For tomorrow, clouds around, some showers, and even a few rumbles of thunder. A touch breezy and a high in the mid-60s. Rain wraps up Tuesday night, partly sunny and warmer Wednesday, low 70s. 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

It's been fun. JJY listeners, I am out of here, though. My girl, Brooke Michaels, if I don't let her in that studio door right now, she'll probably knock it down. Anyway, she's coming in, and I am heading out. I'll catch you tomorrow from 3 to 7 right here on 106.7 WJJY. Till then, have a good one.